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And now you do what they told you. 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

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Win a road trip to DFW for the Fray, Saturday, August 1st. Woo-hoo! Or a road trip to

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Oh, sorry. 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

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I tried so hard and got so the White Stripes. 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

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Oh, and you still got popcorn stuck between your teeth. 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

Finally, something in the 806 that sounds good even when the wind is hitting 60. 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
2: You want me to take my shirt off for you?
3: No, thank you.
2: Okay, baby.
4: Shazam.
5: Shazam.
6: Oh, Narda, you just won't give it up, huh? Thunder.
5: What?
6: Man. Thunder lost. You're still wearing their colors.
5: That sucks, bud.
6: This guy comes in, he's wearing the Thunder colors.
5: I mean, you gotta respect his loyalty.
7: It's just a hoodie.
6: Nah, it's blue.
5: Yeah, we know what it means, though.
7: Nope, it's just a hoodie.
5: It means thunder down.
7: Nope, it doesn't.
5: You had to be shocked. How do you guys lose two games on your home floor?
6: Yeah, that was pathetic.
5: I mean, defending champs?
7: I don't know.
6: You had the refs in your pocket?
7: What?
5: Mm-hmm. I don't know why you look so confused right now.
7: Yeah, because I'm not a Thunders fan.
6: Oh,
5: I'm not a Thunders fan.
6: Stop it.
7: I'm
5: stop
7: not.
5: It, bro.
6: I don't want to.
5: You're all
6: hear it.
5: Oklahoma everything.
7: I
5: except for Thunder.
6: Look, even your beard. Yeah, you do. Your beard is Oklahoma.
5: Yeah.
6: Your face.
5: Dude, you can't erase when you left here and you were like, F Texas.
7: I did not.
5: I can't wait to get back to Oklahoma. Like, what? That's what you said.
7: Nope.
6: You know what's so
5: have
6: funny?
5: The Facebook post.
6: You can look at you and be like, oh, he's from Oklahoma.
5: Yeah. And Nard said, when Nard got back to Oklahoma, he pulled over and got out of his car and kissed the ground.
7: I
6: he did
7: not.
6: He cried.
5: He said, thank God.
6: He cried. He's like,
5: thank God
6: thank
5: I
6: you.
5: Made it back.
7: What?
6: Thank you, baby.
5: Yep.
6: Because he calls Oklahoma, baby.
5: He does. That's what he calls it.
6: You do. You call it baby. I can't wait.
7: I
6: can't wait to get home to baby. You do. The blue baby.
5: Dude, he even posted a video of himself, like, crying after the Thunder loss.
7: What?
5: That was crazy.
6: Because he's like, man, because he likes lightning storms and he likes tornadoes. I mean, he hasn't had a good tornado in so long.
5: Well, he also likes white basketball players.
6: He does. He's a big fan.
5: He's like, yo, Chet maybe had the worst series of his life, but he'll be back.
7: What?
6: I don't think he'll be back next year. They'll probably dump him.
5: I don't know. That guy, man, they were killing that guy on the internet. They were McLovin-ing him to death.
6: I mean, he's a big, goofy-looking guy, for sure.
5: I mean, can you blame him, though? Everybody's like, yo, this dude is scared of Wimby. Who wouldn't be? How are you not? This guy, you can't do anything to him or against him or on him.
6: What, did he take, like, two shots the whole game or something?
5: I wouldn't take any. That's the guy guarding me. Like, what do you mean? How are you going to get a shot up?
6: People are saying they can tell Nard's from Oklahoma just the way he hits on his sister.
7: Yep.
5: Dude, I can't wait to see what this city does, though, this week, like with the finals. Like, holy hell. I thought they were going to burn it down after the Western Conference Finals.
7: Yeah.
5: It was insane. It was so badass, though, at the Tower of Americas, that Nike ad that they did.
6: That's
5: pretty
6: dope.
5: That was sick.
6: You know what else was sick?
5: What?
6: So as the Spurs were returning at the airport was packed with thousands of people greeting the Spurs as they arrived.
5: Mm-hmm. I had to take my grandparents to the airport Sunday morning at like 6 a.m. And you could just see people just starting to pack it in and go home at that time. Like, people were out. All night.
7: Yep, they were.
5: What do you mean, yep?
7: Yeah.
5: You wouldn't know.
7: Yeah, when I was Ubering people to the airport Sunday morning, they're like, oh my God, I get sleep at all because they're not from here. They're like, just honking and honking.
6: That was just Nard.
5: Oh man, if you stayed downtown.
7: They're just here for business and they're like, what the hell?
5: No, my family accidentally got stuck in some family that drove down from Oklahoma. Because they have Oklahoma plates, and they got stuck into traffic downtown as they were trying to drop off another family member. And they were like, we have nothing to do with the Thunder. I'm laughing my ass off. Like, I was like, I told them, I was like, hey, listen, you guys might want to be in the hotel before the game even starts.
6: Yeah, no kidding.
5: But, yeah, it was awesome.
6: Cody.
8: What's going on?
6: What's up, buddy? Our phone lines work. That's good.
8: Yeah, I got two things. First off, you know, I wish it was Friday so I could fart on the, you know, fire department because apparently you can't surrender a 17-year-old. You know, it's commercial, that's crap. But anyway,
3: We also, hey, this coming weekend, we have our annual fundraiser where you can come shoot against the kids at Lone Star.
5: Oh, hell yeah.
3: In a mean way.
6: All right, so badass.
5: Hell yeah. Hey, send me that info. Send me, like, the address and stuff, Cody.
6: Yeah, we like to promote that. Nard would like to go out there. Yeah, do you have any rubber bullets or anything that the kids could shoot at Nard and he could try to dodge them?
5: That would be ideal.
3: No, no, Nard can't be out there. You have to be able to follow and take instructions. So he
7: that's a shame.
6: Okay. And you got to be able to be around kids. So
7: yeah,
5: I love how well Cody knows Nard. You have to be able to follow and take instructions. And he knows damn well that Nard can do neither.
6: No, he can't.
5: I love that.
6: So there was obviously big movies over the weekend.
5: Yeah.
6: Did you see any movies? Have you seen that Obsession movie?
5: Nope.
6: Man, it's badass.
5: Is it?
6: Yes.
5: Are
6: it's
5: you
6: very
5: sure?
6: good. I'm 100% sure.
5: Gay.
7: No, it's pretty good from what I hear, too.
6: Yeah, no, it's good.
5: Because it sounds like that Beyonce movie back in the day.
6: What?
5: She, like, killed the mistress.
6: No. You won't even get it. If you haven't seen it, you don't know the premise. It's
5: no,
6: a
5: I
6: good
5: don't.
6: Movie.
5: The title sounds gay.
6: No, it was great.
5: All right.
6: It was great. It was about this chick
5: mm-hmm.
6: and this dude who wants her to be obsessed.
5: Mm.
6: And then there was another movie. I didn't see it because I went and saw the Grogu movie, which I didn't think was that bad. I feel like that's getting crapped on just because everybody's piling on.
5: Well, it's political.
6: Yeah, it wasn't that bad. They just want Star Wars to die.
5: Yeah,
6: it wasn't that bad of a movie. Okay, was it traditional Star Wars? No, but you're not seeing that. You're seeing The Mandalorian.
5: Mm-hmm.
6: I don't know. I didn't think it was that bad. But then there was another movie. Actually, the number one movie in the box office was Back Rooms. What's crazy is you got these YouTubers, two YouTubers made movies, right?
5: Yeah.
6: And they had the number one and number two movies in the box office.
5: Wow.
6: YouTubers.
5: That's crazy. I mean, I guess maybe it is crazy, but then again, maybe it's not. Because, I mean, some of these YouTubers are legit talented.
6: Dude, the dude that made Backrooms, he's 20 years old.
5: Mm-hmm.
6: He directed Backrooms. It's a $10 million indie horror movie.
5: Oh, wow.
6: Directed by a 20-year-old director. It's like a YouTuber.
5: That's incredible. Good for him.
6: And then the other one was directed by a YouTuber. That one, remember we said it was like $50,000 to make the movie, and it's already made, I don't know, $200-some million.
5: Yeah.
6: It's good. If you want to see a movie, go see it.
5: All right.
6: It's funny. It's good.
5: Yes.
6: It keeps your attention. What's up, Jared?
9: What's up? I got a couple things. First off, my kid was going through my TikTok this weekend and saw Nard working out on my TikTok, and he's like, who's that fat dude on your TikTok?
6: And that happens.
9: But on top of that, I was pretty sure he was wearing a Knicks jersey, too.
6: He was.
5: Oh, yeah. Man, you already switched up to the Knicks?
6: Yep, he's wearing Knicks colors today,
5: damn,
6: too.
5: Dude, why do you hate San Antonio so much?
6: Look, he had Thunder colors, and now if you really look at him, he's got Knicks colors.
5: Oh, I guess it does transfer.
6: It does.
5: They're the same colors.
6: Very similar colors.
5: Yeah. Wow, Nard. That's crazy, man.
7: It is crazy.
5: You're a hater.
7: I'm not.
6: People are saying they want to see that movie Obsession. Obsession was one of the best movies I've ever seen.
5: Wow.
6: It was that good.
5: That's a statement right
6: there.
5: Yeah,
6: it was one of the best movies I've ever seen. Now, it's just maybe it's because movies have sucked so bad for the last 10 years.
5: Okay.
6: That finally a decent movie came out. But this one, it was so good.
5: That's insane.
6: Yeah, a lot of people in our Twitch as well as YouTube, they're saying it was badass. It was
5: a scary movie.
6: It was, but it was so well done.
5: Saying a scary movie is one of the best movies of all
6: time.
5: Yeah,
6: and you know,
5: crazy.
6: I don't even like scary movies.
5: I hate them.
6: I don't like any gore, but it was so good.
5: Wow. That's, I'll have to check
6: it's,
5: this
6: it's
5: out.
6: A good date movie.
5: Oh, I don't like those.
6: I know, I got to go see Masters of the Universe and then Scary Movie this weekend.
5: Mm.
6: Yeah, a lot of people say it was.
5: Damn,
6: it was
5: you got to go on two dates?
6: Yeah.
5: Damn, that sucks.
6: It says, it's so funny. If she doesn't love me like that, I don't want her. That's what people are saying. I know, if your woman doesn't love you the way that the woman loves the dude in Obsession, do you even want her? You might want to throw her back. You might want to question your relationship and just dump her today. Because if she doesn't love you the way that woman love the dude. Like, yeah. Don't even be with her. Well, she's not even worth it.
5: That's just a movie, so that's not real life.
6: No, no, it is real life, because a woman that loves you, she stands outside the door when you pee.
5: Was it based on a true story?
6: Similar.
5: No, stop it.
6: No, I'm telling you, if you don't have a woman that is like, hey, but can like, I stand outside don't have the door?
5: A woman does, like, you know how hard it is to get a woman to be obsessed with you?
6: Then don't be with her.
7: Yeah, you can't.
5: Okay, all right.
6: All right, it's not even worth it.
5: You just can't be alone like weirdo over there, Nard.
7: Yeah, you'll have to.
6: You'll be happier alone.
5: Yeah, that guy looks happy.
7: Yeah.
5: I don't listen to this. Is terrible advice.
6: All right, no, it's great advice.
5: Most women are you're not going to find a woman obsessed with you.
6: Well, just that's no what way. I'm saying. Then just don't even be with a woman. Like, okay, well, don't then, be in a relationship.
5: Then, okay, then life is over.
6: There's no way. You need a woman that's that obsessed.
5: Hmm. Good luck.
6: I don't want to give the movie good away, luck. But she makes it difficult for him to even leave the house. It's so cute.
5: Yeah, I don't. It sounds, it's a scary movie.
6: Panda says, I don't need that kind of obsession. Nah, it feels pretty good.
5: This did not say, like, I looked it up. It didn't say, like, romance movie. It said,
7: sounds like
5: it said horror.
6: I.
5: And the guy looks like he's, like, all bloody and stuff in, like, a lot of the scenes.
7: And that's what turned you on.
6: That's just because she loves him.
5: Why would that turn me on?
7: Because you like that.
5: I would never get bloodied by a woman.
7: I didn't say you get bloodied, but, like...
6: One of my favorite scenes from the movie is when they're playing... Like, they're all in at a party, and they're playing a game. That just go see the movie. I don't want to give it away.
5: Do you want to so bad, though?
6: I do. I want everybody to see it so I can talk about it.
5: All right. Well, give them this week, and then you talk about it.
6: Because it was supposed to come out on digital tomorrow, but they bumped that date back another 45 days.
5: Because it did so well.
6: It's doing so well, so they're not going to release it to digital for another 45 days.
5: Well, the girl looks cute in this movie.
6: Green Goddess says, movie is S, there's better out there. No, it's not. There's nothing better.
5: Oh, Green Goddess hating on something? Shocker.
6: No, there's what's better than that? I am shushing for the people that haven't seen it.
5: Mm-hmm.
6: But yeah,
5: you
6: no,
5: can tell.
6: She loved the dude.
5: Mm-hmm.
6: Is it toxic? Yeah.
5: Yeah.
6: Yeah. Aren't all great relationships? Nar was running down military naked. Well, because he lost a bet, because he said the Thunder were going
5: to
6: win.
5: And then he had to wear a Spurs hat.
7: What?
5: And run down military.
6: That's why he has to wear the Texas hat today, because he lost.
7: I've been wearing his hat.
6: No.
5: Right, because you lost a lot of bets.
7: What?
6: Let's see here. Do you see Morgan Wallace?
5: Oh, no. Something went wrong with
6: I don't know. I don't know. I said Wallace. I think it's because I want to watch Braveheart. But Morgan Wallen flips a piano on stage in Denver after a technical glitch during a performance.
5: I loved all the people that were at the Morgan Wallen concert, but they were watching the Spurs Thunder game.
6: On and their phones?
5: Like, it's just like, why even? I mean, I guess... Maybe you bought. I guess you bought the tickets. He didn't know. Yeah. So whatever.
6: Well, I did that at Sabrina Carpenter.
5: That's true.
6: I watched Monday Night Football.
5: Oh yeah. Well, that's
6: Taylor Swift.
5: That's cool.
6: Watch football.
5: Mm-hmm.
6: Just any of those, you know, girl concerts. I always watch football, whatever sports on.
5: But Morgan Wallen has been. I mean, it's been documented. He'll have a meltdown.
6: He did. He was. Singing a song.
5: It was probably over a girl.
6: Sand in the Boots, and the singer appeared to become frustrated with a technical issue involving his piano.
5: Right.
6: So he got
5: technical issue, but it probably was behind the scenes. He was probably dealing with a girl.
6: According to video shared online, Wallen struggled to hear the instrument before ultimately tipping the piano over mid-performance.
5: That's just a sign of a true...
6: But rather than stop the show altogether, he just kept going after the piano flipped.
5: Yeah.
6: He finished the remainder of the song a cappella.
5: I mean, that's just a...
6: Relying solely on his vocals to carry the performance.
5: Oh, man, what a talent.
6: He don't need no panna.
5: Right. I did it myself.
6: Others weren't as impressed. He's throwing temper tantrum over something. Yeah, we're men.
5: Well, I mean, he's throwing a temper tantrum over a piano.
6: Well, because he wants it to work. The only times I wanted to just tip this board over.
5: All the time.
6: Yeah, because stuff doesn't work in here.
5: All the time.
7: That's pretty impressive he did it with a piano.
5: I don't think he tipped over the piano.
6: Oh. Yeah, he did.
5: Oh, he tipped over the whole piano?
6: Yeah, the whole piano.
5: No chance.
6: Look, it's not like a baby grand piano or something. It was just one of those, you know.
5: It was a keyboard.
6: It was one of those that you'd see in a saloon, right, with the Old West with little six-shooter and stuff.
5: Right. Just making sure. Because Morgan Wallen's kind of a pansy. So.
6: I don't know nothing about him.
5: I know that he's kind of a pansy.
6: That's all.
5: Outside of that, I don't know much about him other than he's kind of a pansy.
6: Yeah, I know nothing about the guy.
5: He's a pussy.
6: Okay.
7: You want to fight him?
6: I got to tell you about this this United flight that had to turn around.
5: Okay.
6: Tell you what this AI company wants to pay you to do.
5: Mm-hmm.
6: Locally, there was a girl luring men in to rob them. So I'll get to that. And weight loss drugs are dulling desire for booty. We'll get to that next. Hang on.
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0: $1,000. It's our last week. Give you a shot at $1,000.
1: Hell yeah.
0: So give me 38 minutes and we'll get you hooked up. Get you some money. Got to find out from Chris what we're giving away.

0: They asked women, like, hey, so how do you feel after you cheat on your dude?
1: Probably justified.
0: I have that coming up. Let's see, what else do I have? Men find sunglasses on the top of women's heads hot.
1: And yeah, I agree.
0: So, and women like men to wear their hat backwards.
2: Oh, stop it.
0: No, that's what...
1: No, it's like, I've already changed my whole look.
2: Yeah, that's ridiculous.
1: Let's not go back to
0: that's
1: that.
0: That's what it says right
2: like
0: here.
2: Like, I just started wearing my hat forwarded.
0: I don't really like to wear...
1: He said forwarded.
0: Yeah, I don't like to wear my hat forward, but I just thought that was how you're supposed to do it.
1: Forwarded. I just started wearing my hat forwarded.
2: Yeah.
0: Thank you, Rad. Stupid. I got to show Rad. I did get my Tampa hat. Where's the camera there?
1: Oh, that's cool.
0: Thank you, Rad. It made it all safe and sound, so thank you very much for the Tampa hat.
1: Badass.
0: Tampa Bay. He's a nice guy. Thank you for doing that. Yeah, I'd like to wear my hat backwards. And I see in Rad's photo he has his hat backwards.
1: And I would like to do think that. That's hot.
0: They think it's hot. Now Nard's upset because he was told for a while that,
2: yep,
0: hey, you got to put your hat forward because you look stupid.
1: I totally agree, too.
0: But now women find, I guess, here's the thing. Mm-hmm. You have to have a really nice face to wear your hat backwards.
1: All right, Nard, we'll go ahead and make the transition back.
0: Your face card has to be really, really good. Turn it backwards. Let's
1: turn it backwards because that's how you want to do it, right?
2: I mean, it feels weird now.
1: Now it feels better, right?
2: I mean...
1: God, don't you feel good?
2: No, I feel...
1: You feel good again, don't you?
0: All right, does he look dumb or not? If you're watching it on the camera.
1: He looks so cool. I don't know why you hadn't been wearing it backwards the whole time.
2: I've been wearing it backwards. You guys shame me. You guys hat shame me for, like, years. You're like, wear it forward.
0: Now, people in the chat are saying, Nardi turned his hat backwards. He's ready to give mouth hug.
1: They're like, man, why was this guy wearing his hat forwards? He looks so cool.
0: Panda says he's too old for that.
1: They're like, this is way better.
0: This person says, Nardi has the type of face that needs a mask, not a hat.
2: Well, give me a mask then.
1: Dude, way better, way better. Backwards. All these people are going crazy in the chat.
0: He looks like a Jigsaw from Wish.
1: Why does this guy wear a forward? What are you doing?
2: What?
1: They're saying it looks way better backwards.
2: I'm not seeing that.
1: What do you mean?
2: No, what?
1: You can't even read.
2: I'm creeping them out.
0: Yeah, that's what Rad's saying. Is that, no, it's creeping them out.
1: I don't like you being able to read the chat.
0: Yeah, I don't like that either. You told us. You lied to us. You said you can't read.
1: Yeah.
2: Yeah. I mean, I can't
0: read.
2: So
0: when did you learn to read,
1: look
0: Buster?
1: Look at the chat, though. I want to be able to tell you whatever I want the chat to say.
0: No, he's got the chat over there.
2: Yeah.
1: Like, why are you monitoring the chat?
2: I'm looking at it like you guys are looking at it.
0: You know, you're looking at it like a listener, you dumbass.
2: Because I have a screen like you guys.
0: No,
1: oh, yeah, you
0: want to
1: know what they're saying about the Nard?
2: I want to just know what they're saying, yeah.
0: Yeah, so that's what he's insecure about. He wants to know, what are they saying about the Nard?
1: He wants to know who's his ops.
2: Well, no, I'd like to know what's real, what's not. Like, when you guys say, hey, this is what they're saying in the chat, sometimes they didn't even say that. So
1: we would never do that.
2: No, you would never.
0: I've never done that.
2: You guys have never done that?
1: Okay.
2: Yeah.
1: Yep.
0: No, I've never made up anything that the chat saying
1: never.
0: About you.
2: Never,
0: no.
2: Huh.
0: Look, Phantom says Nard is a psycho. I didn't make that up.
2: I'm a psycho for looking at the same chat you guys are looking at. Okay.
0: This person says the backwards hat is hot. That's from a chick. It must be a new thing where women just like a dude that has a hat backwards now.
1: Well, yeah, because we all started wearing it forwards because women were constantly being like, oh, what a douchebag. And now we're all wearing it forward. And typical woman, she's like, oh, I want to see it backwards.
0: Dragon says, Billy only speaks the truth. I agree with you, sir.
1: Mm-hmm. Nard, you're a bitch. Can you read that?
0: Says, Nard, you're a bitch. That's from the Macho Magician.
1: Yeah.
2: No, I'm not.
0: I know. It says you are.
2: I know, but I'm saying I'm not.
1: Well, it says you are.
2: Okay.
0: Tanu says it definitely depends on the guy. So you have to have a good face card in order to wear your hat backwards.
1: Mm.
0: So depends on your face. That's anything. So you
1: but
0: can
1: if
0: wear
1: you had a good face. You probably wouldn't even wear a hat because you'd want to be like, hey, look at how hot I am.
0: Yeah, but I guess if you have the cool hair and you can put your hair in the hat and wear it backwards.
1: Mm-hmm. Because does

0: anybody have like a hot face and they're like balding? I think it that really doesn't go together. Like usually a hot face usually comes with a hot head of hair.
1: Usually.
0: You know what I mean? Like I don't think I've ever seen a guy that's a really good looking guy, but man, he's got this giant bald spot in the back of his head. Like it usually you just I don't know. I don't think you see
1: it. Nar, can you let us see the bald spot today?
2: Yeah.
1: See if it's growing.
0: He's been filling it in, though. Oh, my God. It really starts to pop now. What are you mad about? Why do you get mad about it?
2: I'm not mad.
0: It's, like, starting to spray. It gets bigger every day.
1: Oh, my gosh. Yeah. Show them again.
0: Yeah. It's, like, very noticeable, too. Oh my man. God. It jumps out. Because his hair is so dark.
1: Yeah.
0: And then it's like, oh, boom.
1: People are saying he's got a hole in his head.
0: He does.
1: No, like, you know what? Nard's excited for Toy Story 5, and Woody also has a spot just like that on his head.
0: Oh, there you go.
1: They're like, somebody needs a brown marker.
0: Yeah. There you go, Nard.
1: I don't want to give away the movie that hasn't come out yet.
0: But okay. Okay. You've already seen it?
1: I don't want to give out. No, I haven't seen it.
0: Oh, okay.
1: Panda says, Toy Story 5 sucks. Nobody's seen it yet. It doesn't come out for like 2 weeks.
0: I had a Toy Story pizza yesterday.
1: You did?
0: Yeah, for Papa John's.
1: Was it shaped like what?
0: It just had a Toy Story box.
1: Oh, gotcha. Mm-hmm. They say that Taylor Swift in some shape or form is going to be a part of the movie, whether it be a song or she has a little character that she's voicing. Oh, or maybe both.
0: That'll be cool. Now I'm definitely going to see it.
1: People say that Toy Story 4 sucked. I liked Forky. I didn't like that they scratched off Andy's name on the bottom of the toys. I didn't like that.
0: That pissed you off.
1: Yeah, it did. It was like, hey, what are we doing giving away our toys?
0: Well, because that's what people usually do.
2: Yeah.
0: What are we doing giving away our toys?
1: Yeah, that was dumb.
0: Like, nobody wants to get a toy and it has some random kid's name on the bottom of it. I know Andy means a lot to us because we've been there through the years, but, you know, in the circle of life
1: with
0: toys.
1: Well, that's not my Andy.
0: In the circle of life of toys, you're going to wash the name off.
1: Yeah, I didn't like that.
0: Okay. Because you're like, oh, it's a racing Andy?
1: Yes.
0: They are. Because Andy's now an adult.
1: This Chica says, Billy thinks his toys are running around while he's at work. They probably are.
0: He would love that.
1: I got some audio of a man that I guess men are supposed to pay. You're also supposed to buy a woman a drink. Let me see if I have anything else interesting. If there's anything else, you know. Oh, so this woman was talking about other guys flirting with your date. How do you, let's say it's a first date and you show up and there's another guy flirting with your date. How are you supposed to react? You probably go home, right?
0: Yeah, definitely. Like, what are you supposed to do? You're supposed to be like, oh, no, I'm going to battle you, sir.
1: I'm done.
0: On a first date? What?
1: Yeah, this looks like a duel. You're supposed to take your glove off and then smack him with the glove and then say, hey, we need a duel now.
0: Mm-hmm.
1: And then you guys whip out your dingy dogs and you have a duel? I mean, what? What dude's doing that?
2: No, they're actually going the different route, like saying, okay, you can take her, but you have to pay for this, you have to pay for that, you have to do this, you have to do that, and give him a whole list of stuff, and then she could just be like, she just like looks at him like, what? You could just say, hey, that I'm your man. Like, you don't have to say, like, all the stuff that I have to ask for.
1: Huh?
2: Like, the list of stuff that you have to give her. Like, you'd be like, oh, yeah, you want to take her, but this is what she comes with.
1: Oh, this is how expensive she is.
2: Exactly.
0: Hmm.
2: That's what they're doing now.
1: Yeah, but that guy isn't going to buy her all that stuff. He's just going to hump her.
2: Right. That's what he's saying. Like, she's not going to go with you unless you do all this.
1: No, I mean, she's probably going to give him booty, but she's not going to stay with him.
0: Yeah.
1: But, you know, there's lots of dudes that aren't really into the long-term deal with women. I was seeing that over the internet. These guys are like, nah, I'm more of a just hit it and quit it guy. So
0: yeah,
1: that's all they do. They just hit it and then roll out because it's less expensive.
0: That's
1: they say if you hit
0: cool.
1: it and quit it, you just get to keep your money.
0: I'd have to go to a multiverse to be that guy.
1: You never know, Derek.
0: There's a Derek in a different universe that's doing that.
1: Yeah.
0: Just hitting hoes and quitting
1: them. Quitting it. Has all his money.
0: Yep. Dumb bitches.
1: No kids.
0: Nope.
1: Gets to keep all his money.
0: Right. Never even look at a fatty.
1: And wife says flowers are not good enough.
0: Hmm. Okay. Now, flowers, you can't just do flowers. Flowers
1: no, it's not
0: are not
1: good enough.
0: Good enough. Yeah. It's got to come with a little something else.
1: It's not enough, Derek. And women should not have to pump their own gas.
0: A lot of people would agree with that.
1: No, I think it's good for them.
0: I rarely see women pumping gas. And I go to the gas station almost every day.
1: What you're trying to say?
2: Really? Yeah, during lunchtime.
1: Huh. Any attractive women?
2: Very attractive over there in Stone Oak.
1: And so you see a lot of hot women pumping their own gas?
2: Yeah.
1: And what do? You start touching yourself?
2: No, I don't.
1: See, look at that guilty grin.
2: What?
1: Now we know what he does during his break. He goes to Stone Oak to a gas station to touch himself. He probably goes in there, gets a hot dog, and just watches the show.
2: It's a big show. There's so many girls coming and going there.
1: Really? So you just park at a gas station and just watch the women?
0: You will see some hotties.
2: Yeah.
0: That's for sure.
1: It's those dark eyes that Nard has, right?
0: I mean, I'll
1: the dark
0: blame
1: soul.
0: Him. That's a good place to see hot chicks. You got to you might show up and there might not be any, but if you are at a gas station for like 20 to 30 minutes, you're going to see probably like four hot chicks.
2: Yeah.
0: Which is kind of crazy.
2: But you have to go around like lunchtime or like no later than like 2. Anything after 2 is like, ah.
0: Hey, Aaron, will you ban the guy in the chat that said that Derek's are always fat in all multiverses?
1: He just thinks all Derek's are fat.
0: I feel like I can't get one like Buffalo. I can't get one buff Derek multiverse. Like not one.
2: I feel like
1: not, not one workout Derek.
0: Not one workout Derek.
1: Not
0: one.
1: Count calories Derek.
0: Not one.
1: Not even Ozempic Derek.
0: Not one.
1: Eat healthy Derek.
0: Just every multiverse. Every multiverse I'm fat. All right.
1: There's not one of you that's in a gym somewhere.
0: That's just not
1: gym bro-ing it up.
0: It could happen.
1: Hook up with chicks.
0: And it could.
1: Nard said, I don't think so.
0: I don't care what Nard said. Nard's a racist. Nard's a racist.
1: He thinks they're all fat. The Derek's are fat in every universe.
0: Well, somebody already made that joke, so I'm not going to let Nard take it.
1: Nard, do you think there are fatter Derek's in other universes?
0: All right.
2: Fatter than what he is now? Is that what
0: that wouldn't be possible, would it?
2: No.
0: He's as fat as he could be.
2: No, I wouldn't say they're like fat, but like they're not going to be in the gym. Mm. No.
1: Mm. Why not?
0: Neither are you.
2: No, I feel like he's more of a hoe in other universes than he is now.
0: Yeah, workout hoe.
2: Yeah, exactly.
0: Yeah, exactly, a workout hoe.
2: No, not workout. Just
0: a workout hoe. All I care about is gym life, bro.
1: Nard is laughing at that. Like, that's not even real.
0: I don't care what Nard's laughing at.
1: I got some more audio about women liking taken men.
0: Mm.
1: And this woman, she's like, why do guys get so possessive after sleeping with them?
0: That's a great question.
1: I don't know. Maybe he thinks it's a relationship.
0: Yeah.
1: Maybe guys can't as easily separate relationship and feelings from sex as they say they can.
0: Mm-hmm.
1: So maybe it's because he's like, okay, now you're mine now. I don't know.
0: Yep.
1: And why, this woman asked, she goes, why are no celebrities with plus-size girlfriends?
0: You don't see that.
2: No.
0: Yeah, you don't.
2: Those girls are always on the red carpet by themselves.
0: The last time I saw that was like the 1990s James Bond guy.
1: Well, yeah, but his wife was skinny when they met.
0: Yeah, so that
1: so
0: wasn't
1: she
0: even.
1: Didn't, she wasn't big from the beginning.
2: Kudos for him for staying.
0: Yeah, he's a good guy.
1: Would you say Junos for
0: yeah,
1: him?
0: Yeah, I think he did. I think he said Junos.
2: I said kudos.
0: Oh, you said kunos?
2: Kudos.
0: Kudos.
2: Yeah.
0: Okay.
2: You never heard that saying?
0: I have. I've heard of kudos.
2: That's why I said
0: I've never heard of Junos.
2: I said kudos.
0: Not the first three times.
2: What?
0: If you run it back, you did not. You maybe kunos, maybe.
1: Man, I said kunos.
0: You never said kudos until the end there.
1: And then I got some a story that's got a lot of people upset. Wife sparks massive debate after saying she won't let hardworking husband do chores.
0: Mm.
1: He's more tired than I am.
0: Oh, that's sweet.
1: Chores don't even take that much work.
0: Yeah.
1: You can get chores done for your house in an hour and a half, really. out of your day, an hour and a half. You spend an hour and a half, the house is immaculate.
0: Yeah.
1: But people are like, oh my gosh, you don't let them do any chores?
0: Mm-hmm.
1: And I also got some audio of somebody that's proud of their high body count.
0: Okay.
1: So, and this Anita woman reveals that she used to just bang everybody.
0: No, I love when women are like that. When they like tell their, you know, girlfriends, like, man, I used to be such a slut.
1: I used to be just bang everything.
0: Yeah. There wasn't a wiener that could walk by and I'd be like, bang me.
1: This United flight, United flight had to turn around over this dude. So this boy named his Bluetooth device Bomb. And so it showed up. And so then they had to turn
0: everybody's
1: the whole
0: like,
1: flight
0: around.
1: Oh, my
0: God, around. The bomb's on board.
1: So they turned the entire flight around.
0: Oh, well, that'll, all right.
1: That'll learn them.
0: Yeah, right. Because if there was a bomb on board, I mean, they just, when they just blow it up.
1: This person says, I don't believe this show's live until I see a trash can fly across there and hit NARF.
0: What?
1: Mm. And an AI company is paying random dudes, and I guess people in general, $2,000 per month to crank the hog. So,
0: companies, people tag me in this saying a side job for NARD.
1: Yeah, $2,000. NARD, all you got to do, you don't have a hog, but you can just crank whatever you got.
0: Let's do it.
1: $2,000 to crank it on camera.
0: Yeah.
2: Okay.
0: It's for science, though, not for like an OnlyFans
2: hell
0: or
2: yeah,
0: porn or something. I think, anyways.
1: I think it is.
2: I'll do it for science.
1: I think it's for technology and science.
2: All right, let's go.
1: All right, I got to get to the story about the dude and his chimichanga. Also, the weird thing that the teacher did in class.
0: Huh.
1: You got a shot at $1,000. All coming up. Hang on.
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0: 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We work around it and we live around it every day. And we just become desensitized to what's around us.
1: We go through safety training and, you know, we try and do these things to make sure accidents don't happen, but you just never know.
2: There are so many farmers that I think take for granted all of the underground utilities that are there.
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0: $1,000 coming up. Also, this Florida Taco Bell dude, he had his chimichanga hanging out. He was exposing himself. This Florida man nabbed outside a Taco Bell with his pants down. He also had a live fish named Baja Blast. Do you see the photos of this guy?
1: No, I didn't. I did.
0: Florida residents on late night Taco Bell run were treated with a chimichanga special, but not the kind they were thinking that they were going to get. There was a man who, and I guess they reported, they're like, hey, this dude's got his chimichanga hanging out. That's how they reported it to cops.
1: Mm-hmm.
0: Officers arrived, and this 28-year-old man named Brandon was outside the restaurant with multiple pairs of pants pulled down.
1: Mm.
0: He obviously was taken into custody, which is when officers say they discovered a live betta fish swimming inside a container in his backpack.
1: Well, I mean, I guess
0: the betta fish,
1: it's kind of how they are.
0: His name was called Baja Blast.
1: Yeah. A lot of people have betta fishes.
0: Usually you don't carry them around in your backpack.
1: No, but they are, you know, at the pet store, just like in little containers.
0: It reminds me. So I got a betta fish, right?
1: Mm-hmm.
0: The thing lived almost 6 years. Really Damn. Long time for a betta fish. Yeah.
1: That's incredible.
0: But I didn't learn until after the fish had died

0: they're supposed to turn the light out.
1: Yeah.
0: I didn't know
2: so they go to bed.
0: Yeah, so it could sleep. So
2: I hadn't slept in 6 years.
0: Didn't sleep for 6 years. And so every day was just, that's how I imagine this thing. Because the light was on.
2: That fish never got any rest.
0: Zero rest, but it lived a long life.
2: Yeah, because it was forced to be awake.
0: It just, and I was like, I had no idea.
2: That fish is like, who'd you guys sell me to, the Taliban?
0: I had no idea. I didn't know. I thought you were supposed to leave the light on, right?
2: She's like, I don't know anything. Just let me go to bed. You thought, oh, this fish wants a nice light.
0: Yeah.
2: I wouldn't think a fish wouldn't be able to go to, I mean.
0: Well, it adds the ambiance to the room and stuff. So, I mean, during the day, it probably like, oh, it got enough light because it was light anyways.
2: Mm-hmm.
0: But when it went to bed, I was like, oh, that's a great night light.
2: Mm-hmm.
0: So
2: the fish never got any rest?
0: I don't think so.
2: Damn. Or,
0: every day was just,
2: yeah.
0: Every night.
2: Still, 6 years is a hell of a run, though, for a betta fish.
0: That's what I thought.
2: Yeah, absolutely. Absolutely.
0: I thought it was a great run.
2: Yeah.
0: Great fish. And I
2: very tired, though, when he passed away, finally.
0: Well, I went in there. I really interacted with the fish, taught it some tricks.
2: Oh, did you?
0: Because they'll listen to you. They'll follow your finger around. They know what snacks are. They know what treats are. They'll fetch. It's kind of cool.
2: They don't fetch, but yeah.
0: Well, it knows that you're getting a treat, and it'll come up to the top of the water.
2: Yeah.
0: And it'll follow you around.
2: No, I believe that. I'm just saying, I don't think you could throw an object and it would go get it and bring it back to you.
0: I think they can.
3: If you worked really hard at it, I bet you could.
2: All right, Nart. I'd love to see. That's what you should do, Nart. You should be a fish trainer.
0: Can you just get one fish in your fish tank first?
2: Yeah.
0: Before you tell me how to be a fish expert?
2: Well, didn't those people steal it on Friday or whatever?
3: That's what they said, but it was there.
2: Okay, it was. All right. Damn it. Wrong house.
3: Mm-hmm.
0: Oh, damn. Do you still keep the light on?
3: Yeah, I do, yeah.
2: The whole thing's running.
0: He said, yeah, I do, yeah. He
2: hit me with it.
0: Yeah, I do, yeah.
2: Yeah, I do, yeah.
0: Yeah, I do, yeah.
2: Yeah, I do, yeah.
0: Nart, yeah, you do, yeah?
3: I do.
2: Yeah, I do, yeah. Judos.
0: This Florida pre-K teacher arrested, accused of live streaming himself masturbating while the kids were napping.
2: Jeez. Oh, my God.
0: Pretty crazy.
2: Yeah, crazy.
0: Parents at Sprout Academy. Sounds like a very little school.
2: It does. Very little.
0: Said they were told
2: daycare
0: that this Christopher guy, 42 years old, had hundreds of weird stuff on his phone. And while the kids were asleep, he would live stream himself masturbating in the school bathroom.
2: Terrible.
0: What a creep.
2: Terrible.
0: What a creep.
2: That's your biggest fear?
0: If you see this guy, he is your biggest fear. He looks the part.
2: Okay. Why does that always happen to
0: me? I don't know.
2: Every time there's like a weird child, you know, predator. Because I mean, I put that guy in the same category. He's at a preschool, like a day. He's at a daycare in the bathroom,
0: with like 4 year old,
2: streaming himself, touching himself. Like he's a creep.
0: That's what he was doing with his break time.
2: Yeah.
0: A man allegedly had an 11 year old hold the flashlight during the burglary.
2: Yeah, it's, you know. I wouldn't have minded that.
0: I probably
2: get
0: wouldn't
2: some,
0: have.
2: You know, dad time.
0: Yeah.
2: Although, maybe not his kid. I don't know.
0: I couldn't tell if it was his kid or not. It says here, married women, how do you feel when you return home after cheating on your husband? And invincible is what one woman said. Amazing. Feel fantastic. Amazing. Feeling good. Satisfied. Happy. Worth it. Too good. Like a winner. Good, happy, atop of the world. It's like a reward. Relaxed, like a winner. Satisfaction. One of the best feelings ever.
3: One of the best sleeps.
0: Yeah, that's what one woman said.
2: Got such a good rest.
3: Yep.
0: One of the best feelings ever. Imagine that. So they asked a bunch of married women, like, so exactly how do you feel when you go cheat on your husband? And you come home to him. Oh, I feel good. That's from Charlotte. JB says happy. Lily says top of the world. Shiavani says it's like a reward. Relaxed. D says I feel like a winner. Anna says satisfaction, and Kat says one of the best feelings ever.
2: I love how you read all those, like they were like all these like just fantastic movie reviews. Give it two thumbs up.
0: That's what these women were saying.
2: Nobody, not one woman was like, oh man, I feel disgusting. Bad.
0: I feel horrible. I have a problem. I need counseling or I need drugs or something. No.
2: How could I do this to my husband?
0: This is kind of a funny quote that I saw over the weekend. Wives are funny creatures. They don't have sex with their husband for weeks, and then they want to kill the woman who does.
2: Mm-hmm.
0: Which is so true.
2: I mean, that is just how it goes. You don't want something until somebody else wants it.
0: So these wives are like, yeah, they're not having sex with their dude. Mm-hmm. But then they get real pissed off, real mad when a woman shows up to do the job that they should be doing.
2: Yeah. This is human nature.
0: This woman, she goes, that's what happened with my first husband. I wasn't having sex with him, and then he ended up having sex with another woman, and I was so mad I wanted to rip her eyelashes off.
2: Yeah. They get pissed. And it's like, wait a minute, you weren't having sex with me.
0: Right. You should thank them. They're doing a job you obviously don't want to do.
2: Mm-hmm.
0: Really, you should thank them. Say, hey, thanks for picking up the slack.
2: Appreciate that.
0: All right, men find sunglasses on top of a woman's head hot. Is that true? And also, women like men now to wear their hats backwards. Is that true? Hmm. Plus, we got $1,000. We'll do it next.
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13: Now, here's a little story I got to tell about three bad brothers you know so well. It started way back in history.
0: All right, you want the keyword, and the keyword is lazy. Lazy is the keyword. Good luck. L-A-Z-Y. You just go to kissrocks.com. You plug in that lazy word, and then it could be your $1,000. Good luck. Good luck with that. So speaking of baseball hats, so I guess women want the dudes now to wear the baseball hats backwards. And one of the things that men find attractive on a woman, apparently this is a non-sexual thing, that men find insanely attractive.
2: Mm.
0: And that's when women wear their sunglasses on top of their head.
2: Yeah, I mean, that is kind of hot.
0: Are there any other non-sexual acts that, as dudes, we find hot on a woman?
2: I mean,
0: no, I was talking about during the break. He says he likes to see a woman pick out a wedgie. He finds that to be super hot.
2: Yeah, I like to see a woman drink a beer.
0: This dude in the chat says a top bun. Yeah, messy bun on top.
2: Oh, yeah, hot. Hot.
0: Let's see here. Because women backwards baseball caps, keeping a nice firm hand on the steering wheel while reversing and doing a diligent look, those are well-documented things that women find attractive on a man. So they like a dude with a firm grip on the wheel. Okay. And they also like a backwards baseball cap. Those are some non-sexual things that turn women on.
2: Dude, hell yeah. For you, Nard?
3: It is.
0: Nard, you don't wear your hat backwards anymore at all.
2: What if
0: you're just too old? Right? Is there an age limit for that or something? Or you got to be like a Hollywood actor?
2: I thought, you know, that's the whole thing with Nard is that he kind of aged out of being able to wear it backwards.
0: Yeah, I'm just curious. But then you see some of these older Hollywood dudes that are, you know, have good face cards, and they wear their hat backwards all the time. This sappy pappy says backwards baseball cap is immature.
2: Mm.
0: I don't know if it is. Just depends. Depends on your face. Then women will like it. Depends on how much hair you have, too. They want you to put Nard in a headlock for the show.
3: What?
0: I don't know. Just people don't like you?
3: Okay.
0: Let's see. This person says, I used to wear flat bill hats. Now they've grown out of them. I don't know. Do women like it? 1-855-FU-BILLY. What are some other non-sexual things that women do that are, I guess, you know, kind of hot? Backwards cap takes off 5 to 10 years.
2: Oh.
0: So it makes you look younger, apparently.
2: I think the watching sports. I love when girls do that.
0: You like watching sports?
2: Like girls watching sports.
3: You do?
2: Yeah. Like girls at the game. Or girls that actually know like what's going on, too.
0: So, I don't know. I think it's hot when women, you know, are in the room and the sports come on and you're watching sports and then she falls asleep.
2: No, I don't like that.
0: That's kind of hot.
2: I don't like that.
0: She's just over there. Mm-mm. That's the best. Like, oh, border.
2: Yeah.
0: I'm trying to think of some other non-sexual things.
2: Girls that buy me things.
0: That is pretty hot.
2: Yep.
0: When a girl uses her own money to buy you something, I do agree that is hot.
2: When a girl makes me a plate. Yep. When a girl shuts her damn mouth.
0: Here's another thing. Okay. All right, Nard. Let's say you got some food on your face and she takes a napkin and wipes the food off.
2: I guess that could be hot.
0: Yeah. Mm-hmm. That's kind of cool.
2: Mm-hmm.
0: I do, when they make you a plate and bring you a plate, that can be pretty attractive. Nard, you gonna participate? You're just gonna watch
2: the girl,
0: show?
2: When a girl asks, hey babe, I'm about to head to go vote, who did you want me to vote for?
3: What?
0: There you go. That's a non-sexual thing that's hot.
3: He did not want to say that.
0: People are saying that's mommy behavior, but Nard says mommies are hot.
3: Yeah, they are.
0: Mm-hmm. All right, Nard, any non-sexual things? Like Miranda Bush says, it's hot when she sees a guy cut the grass. That kind of turns her on. That's a non-sexual thing that gets the women going.
2: Yeah.
0: Anything you'd like, this dude says, when women are doing vacuuming.
2: Mm.
0: Oh, when they're doing nothing and make you vacuum them.
2: Mm-hmm.
0: Oh, she thinks that's hot. Because remember, Derek, you said that your woman was doing nothing and then she told you to vacuum?
2: Yeah. Oh, yeah.
3: Oh, I seen a TikTok thing where a bunch of dudes are wearing muumuus now. I meant to tell you guys that.
0: What?
3: Yeah, it's like a trend. Like,
2: yeah, I don't do that, so.
3: I know.
2: I don't care.
3: I was like, Derek was the leader.
2: Yeah,
3: I'm
2: not
0: He's
2: the leader.
0: A trendsetter.
3: Yeah.
2: Never did it.
3: There was a bunch of big dudes wearing them.
0: Okay, so it's fat guys?
3: Yeah, they were fat dudes, and they were like, man, this is like life-changing. Like, I was like, damn, I didn't know that was a thing.
2: It's not.
0: I think it is.
2: I don't think so.
0: I don't know if women would find a dude in a muumuu hot.
2: Mm-mm. I don't think so.
0: Give Nard a moment to put his teeth back in to participate. No, I mean, he just got his teeth in, he's ready to go. Nard, any non-sexual things? Putting lipstick on, that's something that, or even, you know, whatever, chapstick or something, that's something that guys kind of like.
2: Mm-hmm.
0: Let's see.
2: Hmm.
0: Eating finger food. Some people find that to be very attractive when a woman does that.
2: Yep.
0: I was trying to think of other non-sexual things.
2: Yeah, I think, I think we covered them all.
3: Yeah.
0: No, are you like when girls sit down like a dude with their legs, you know, man spreading, right? You think that's kind of hot?
3: No.
2: No? You what? Don't? Okay.
3: No.
0: I'm just going to make stuff up until you start participating.
3: You guys just listen to
0: You
3: everything.
0: Like when a woman's like, I got to take a dump. That what? Turns him
2: oh,
0: on.
2: Oh, yeah. He does like that.
0: Yeah. Hey, guys, party without me. I got to take a dump.
2: Like at the end of the meal, she's like, oh, I got to take crap.
0: Got to make room for dessert. Mm-hmm. Be right back.
2: Mm-hmm. Yep.
0: Miranda says she's turned on seeing a dude install a washer and dryer.
2: Hmm.
3: That's what I feel the most manliest when I'm doing stuff like that.
2: Yep.
0: This dude said it's hot when a woman takes the trash out.
2: Yep.
0: I almost feel like that would, you know, if you're going to go back to traditional roles, I think that should be the woman's job. If we ever go back to traditional roles, I think they should have to take the trash out. And then your job is then to take those trash cans up to the street.
2: Yeah, absolutely.
0: Right. We shouldn't have to take the, if we're going to go, if we ever, let's just.
2: They can pull the bag out, but no, my chick will just, she'll just keep putting trash there and it'll like just fall out of the trash can just onto the floor. She just keeps going too.
0: When women eat ice cream, that's a non-sexual thing that turns them on. But I agree. Mm-hmm. I think if, let's just say that, I don't know, a meteorite hits Earth, right? And we have to go back to traditional roles or something. I do think that we take the trash up to the street. They put the trash in the trash can. If we ever go back to that, you know, kind of lifestyle.
2: Yeah. It'd be nice.
0: Because I don't know. I feel a little feminine when I'm carrying the little trash bags out because they're not even like big trash bags.
2: Oh, the tiny ones?
0: Yeah, you know what I'm talking about. They're like the smaller trash bags. You're carrying them out there and it's like, oh, look at me. I basically have wings as I'm going out there.
2: Oh, those are basically like the girl dorm room bags.
0: Yeah.
2: You just use them as real trash bags.
0: OnlyFish says he loves it when his wife pays the mortgage. Yeah, that could be hot.
3: I think it's hot when a girl eats popcorn.
2: Okay.
3: Yeah, that's kind of hot.
0: And why is that hot?
3: I don't know. Just something about it, like just being like they could just grab a handful and still not like look fat, but like cute.
2: Huh.
3: And just like... You know what I mean?
2: Oh, what was that?
3: Just like,
0: I would not. I would probably walk away if a woman
2: it's
0: just put
2: cute.
0: popcorn in
2: her mouth.
0: I've
2: never
0: seen a
2: girl eat popcorn like that. Usually they eat it like one kernel at a time.
0: Yeah, I was just at the movies, and I didn't hear any women in the audience there watching movies going,
3: I'm not doing that. I'm just saying, like, it looks like it. Like, it's just like all cutie.
0: Yeah. All cutie, man.
3: Yep.
2: Mm-hmm.
0: That's right. I just tell you what, that's all cutie. Let's see here. The man needs to pay. I don't think he does.
12: Mm. I went to a birthday dinner for one of my homegirls. We've been friends for several years. We met at work and we just have different friend groups. So I go to her birthday dinner and I'm at a table full of strangers except for her, essentially. Immediately when I sat down, like, they're taking the order and I'm just thinking that we're all ordering family style. I get a drink. Other people are making decisions for, you know, what we're ordering for the table. And the vibes were great. There was even a joiner that came at the end of the meal, like a random guy that just came and ordered a drink. And then while we're eating, I noticed like four people weren't eating the food. They were saying, oh, I'm just gonna have drinks. I'm not hungry. We ate before this, right when the meal was about to get bust, because we pretty much over-ordered. Like, four people are just not eating.
0: Oh my gosh, this is the worst storytellers of all time.
2: Yeah, they are.
0: To the point where men are supposed to pay, dummy.
12: But as the meal's about to get bust, the people who weren't eating, all of a sudden, they're asking, oh, you guys aren't going to eat that? Like, I'll take some. Now they're eating leftovers, like some kind of scavenger. But when the bill comes out, tell me why the people that, you know, only ate like the leftovers, tell me why they're like, oh, I only had drinks.
0: Yeah, she thinks that the guy should have to pay. And then the scavengers, those people. That was such a never-ending story. I wanted to punch myself in the face listening to that lady. Like, just get to the point. Why is every video suck?
2: I don't know.
0: They gotta be suck? You could have got the whole thing done in 10 seconds. She spent a minute and 7 seconds of nonsense.
2: Yeah, but
0: Nobody self-edits?
2: No. Don't. You gotta tell all the details?
0: Here's the thing. No, she has... She must think she's hot.
2: She probably was. She sounded hot.
0: Let me see if she's even attractive. If she's not attractive, I'm going to be real upset.
2: Yeah, I bet she is.
0: Oh, she's got her boobs out.
2: Yeah, oh yeah.
0: Yeah, because people are like...
2: So she could just ramble.
0: Yeah, so she's just rambling. What do you think?
3: Oh, yeah, no. She definitely made sure, like, hey, check out my boobs.
2: Oh, yeah.
0: I don't know. Here, I'll show you. This is the girl. You know, because a lot of guys find it hot when girls are putting their makeup on. So that's her. That's why the video lasted a minute and 7 seconds. I think it went longer, too.
2: Yeah.
0: I just showed it to you, perverts. So there she is. She's putting her makeup on. What do you think, Nard?
3: Yeah, no. She's definitely hot.
0: Yeah, you like her?
3: Yeah.
0: So you could have, because some people are like, hey, this video's not long enough.
2: No.
0: Like, no, it was plenty long.
2: All day.
0: I don't think the dude has to pay anymore.
2: Nope.
0: I'm a big fan
2: of... Those days are done.
0: Yeah, I think the dude, you pay for what you eat.
2: Yep.
0: You pay for what you order.
2: You just had drinks.
0: I would also be okay with if you were like, hey, we're going to go on a date. There's a $50 limit. So if you're going to get anything past this $50, then you got to chip in and pay the rest.
2: They put a limit on it?
0: Yeah. Because dates are out of control. They want the average dude is out there spending $252 on a date.
2: Yeah, that's insane.
0: What?
2: That's insane.
0: How dumb.
2: Yeah, it's very dumb.
0: Men still pay, don't worry. That's from Green Goddess. Why? Why are you guys still paying?
2: I think they do, too.
0: Women have told you they want to pay.
2: I think especially where we're at, the guys are still paying.
0: Oh, guys, you got to stop. Makes it bad for every other dude.
2: I think sometimes we talk about things that are happening maybe on the coast, East Coast, West Coast.
0: You say Midwest dudes still pay.
2: Yeah.
0: Middle Earth dudes still pay.
2: Yep.
0: Gotcha.
2: That's how, I have no idea. I'm not out there. I'm just guessing.
0: So a lot of people didn't get booty over the weekend.
2: Oh, sucks to be them.
0: And this is one of the things, you know, what to do, I guess, when your woman doesn't want it.
14: Gentlemen, I want to know the reasons why your girlfriend or your wife doesn't want you to touch her. Like, put in the comments what her excuse is, because I'm not throwing shade to her because she has a right to say no. But at the same time, I feel like you guys are together for a reason. Like, why does she not want you to touch her? I'm genuinely curious.
0: Probably bitterness. Doesn't like you.
2: Just overstimulated.
0: Goes on TikTok and sees all the other hot dudes and then looks at you and says, I don't want you to touch me.
2: Mm.
0: You're not them.
2: I didn't.
0: Menopause, that's a big one, man. where they just start losing their S.
2: Her tummy hurts. Too much bad food.
0: There's all these, I don't know, maybe it's because when you guys first got together, it was about you and maybe you had a kid or two, and now she's just all consumed with the kids. So she doesn't really like you. I don't know. Maybe you guys are, it says here she could be farting.
2: She's usually farting. So that's the problem.
0: If she doesn't want you to touch her, it could be because she's got bad gas. Mm-hmm. I don't know.
2: Oh, dude, that was my chick Saturday night.
0: She had bad gas?
2: Oh, just all night. Tummy just hurts.
3: Oh.
2: Yep.
0: Did you go to another room?
2: No, I don't have another room, so I'd have to go outside.
0: Almost be worth it.
2: Yeah, I don't know.
0: I don't think I'd rather be with the bugs.
2: In the wilderness?
0: Yeah, then
2: they're
0: gas.
2: Really bad out where I live.
0: I know, but gas is, I can't deal with that smell.
2: Yeah.
0: Or the sounds.
2: Well, you know, I'm her husband, so I have to deal with it. But yeah, she was just blowing ass.
0: Really? That bad?
2: Her tummy hurt. Yeah, her tummy hurt. Really hurt.
0: Just blowing ass, I'm sure.
2: Yep.
0: You're gonna
2: too
0: lose
2: many SpongeBob popsicles.
0: You're going to lose some gold stars today by telling everybody that she had bad gas.
2: I was just saying, like, just women have bad tummy nights. Their tummies are very sensitive.
0: Yeah. It says here, you should go sleep with your father-in-law.
2: At his other house. All right. I don't think he'd like that, so.
0: No. So.
2: Yeah.
0: All right, so this wife sparks massive debate after saying she won't let hardworking husband do chores. Of course, all the people are like, oh my gosh, he needs to get in there and be helping you out. And she's like, no, he's more tired than I am.
2: Hmm.
0: So all these people are mad at her because she's like, my husband is not going to do chores. Ever.
2: No.
0: Because he works too hard. We'll get to that next. Hang on.
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22: 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Thank you!
0: Rock 101.1, it's Billy Madison. Thanks for listening. Oh. All right, we got a keyword for you. It is lazy. You still have, let's see, 8 minutes. 8 minutes to put the keyword in. You go to kissrocks.com. You go to kissrocks.com and then you put in lazy. And you could get $1,000. Very simple. Easy money. They're saying fire nard. Fire nard. Let's see here. Kay Breezy says her back is so bad, so I get it. Never get one with a mattress top. Oh. Are you guys talking about, like, beds for sex? Which mattresses are the best or just for a good night's sleep? Because which ones is the most important, right? Do you get a mattress for sex or do you get it to have a good night's sleep?
2: I would say 90% of people get it for a good night's sleep.
1: Yeah.
0: Right? Because like, that's what you want.
2: Yes.
0: I can't imagine. Like, no, I need a mattress that's for sex.
2: Mm-hmm.
0: Right? You're going to get a mattress that will give you a good night's sleep.
2: Because when, you know, it's like Nard says, when he wants to have sex, he'll go to a swing.
3: What?
0: He's a hammock guy.
2: Yeah.
0: You know what's wild is
2: what?
0: So I don't know, maybe a year ago or something, I had to buy a new mattress because I hadn't bought one in like 13 years.
2: Mm-hmm.
0: So I would go to buy it and I look at the price. I'm like, these the final prices here?
2: These the final price? This is what you want?
0: This is a sale price. I'm like, that's a sale price?
2: Are these the final price?
0: Is that wheels come with this? Is it got an engine? Why is it so expensive?

0: Better than paying $8,000.
1: My goodness. Yeah, mattresses are expensive.
0: Mm-hmm.
1: How dumb. And it's like, well, if you don't get this, you're going to have back problems.
0: That's why, I mean, Nard got his mattress at like a dumpster or something.
2: What? No, I didn't.
1: Where'd you get it?
2: It's pretty close, but not.
0: It's all stained up.
2: No, it's not stained up.
1: Hey, just a couple pee stains on it. Not even that bad.
3: Yeah.
1: Well, Nard, you got a little toddler bed.
2: No, I don't.
0: No, you don't. He's got an old school spring mattress.
2: I don't have a spring mattress.
1: What do you got?
2: Just a normal pillow top.
0: No, a pillow top.
1: What's a pillow top?
0: It's a new workout mattress.
2: No, it's a
1: That's right, man. You tell you what, you get a good workout.
3: My pillow top.
1: It's my pillow top mattress. Yeah. Peloton makes it.
0: It's a pillow top.
1: What a dumbass.
0: You can't say pillow top.
1: So this wife pillow sparks top. A massive debate after saying she won't let hardworking husband do chores. I have said I'm a big fan of dudes helping out.
0: Yeah.
1: You got to help out. You can't just let her do all the work around the house or she's going to get resentment. Even though she's letting you do all the work at your job.
0: Yep.
1: And make all the money, but that doesn't count for anything. So you got to go home and you got to help out just cuz that's where we are in society.
0: Sure.
1: But I don't know. Sometimes you feel kind of stupid when you're like, man, I worked all week and now I'm cleaning. Why do I have this life?
0: What kind of an idiot am I?
1: Right. You're over the head to feel like a dumbass. You worked all week, Derek, and then you're vacuuming. It's like, why am I doing this?
0: Yeah, no, you do feel like a dumbass. Big time.
1: Yeah. I mean, I don't know, but I do. I vacuum. I got up. I clean. I do all that.
0: Especially
1: stuff.
0: Now that I think I'm pretty sure my chick quit her job.
2: What?
0: Because every time I come home now, she has been working in weeks.
1: She's sleepy.
0: Or she's gassy. Like, oh, there's just not enough work there now. It's like, what?
1: Well, this thing has gotten
0: like something you should tell me, right?
1: Like over 1 million views, and she understands the discourse. That, these husbands have to come home and do more work.
0: Mm-hmm.
1: She says she understands why these husbands are getting a little frustrated. So they're supposed to be at work all day and then come home and do more work. So she doesn't let her man do any chores.
0: Wow.
1: This woman, she goes, I'm a stay-at-home mom. It's not even that hard.
0: Oh, don't let the cat out of the bag.
1: It's not even that hard. It takes me an hour and a half to clean up. It just, is you.
0: Shh.
1: And, this woman, she's like, yeah, it's not even that hard. No, another woman, she goes, oh, my gosh, it is the hardest job in the whole world. It's like, go. I don't know. It looks pretty tough when they're out there getting those crabs, right? The Alaskan crab. That looks like a really tough job. Or when they're out there and they're underwater and they're getting oil or whatever they're doing. That seems pretty difficult. I feel like there's a lot of hard jobs out there.
0: Yeah, I think so. A lot of hard jobs. You'd be right about that.
1: Yeah, so this woman, she goes, I'm a stay-at-home mom. I'm exhausted. I'm tired. It is the hardest job in the whole world.
0: Mm-hmm.
1: So when my husband gets home, I put him right to work.
0: Right away.
1: Because I need a break. So he helps me clean. And, he gets the clock out. I'm here 24/7 on call. That old thing.
0: Uh-huh.
1: Yeah, I don't know. And then this dude, he's like, yeah, man, I work 14 hours a day some days, and then I got to come home, and then I got to clean the house.
0: This is what you got to do unless you want to live in life. Filth.
1: And then this woman, she goes, oh, my gosh, I would never do that to my husband. She sparks a massive debate after saying she won't let her hardworking husband do any chores. I do not let him do any single chores at all.
0: That's so sweet of her.
1: Chris, you don't do any chores, and you're not even the breadwinner.
3: No, I sat on my ass all weekend.
1: Nord, you were the breadwinner with your ex, and you did all the chores.
2: I did. All of them.
0: Wow.
1: And still wasn't happy with you, right?
2: Nope, still wasn't.
1: Imagine that.
2: She still come home bitching.
1: No, imagine that. You make money. You had two jobs.
2: I did.
1: You have the house clean. You were taking care of the kid.
2: Yep.
1: And still couldn't make her happy.
2: Couldn't. Yeah.
1: She still had
2: no, make your girls happy. Doesn't matter.
1: Huh.
0: Yeah, it sucks, man.
1: Derek, I mean, you are working and
0: vacuuming. Oh, dude, I'm abused.
1: And you're saying that she has gas now?
0: Yeah, she does.
1: Oh, you poor guy.
0: She's got a 10-incher.
2: What?
1: What's up? Yes, Jeremy, what do you want to say?
0: She's growing a beard, too.
1: Go ahead.

0: What's up? I don't think men should be doing chores if they're the breadwinners. That's my opinion. I think you're getting worked over if you're doing chores after you come home making all the money. Like that.
1: I know, but dude, do you not know where we are in society? You can't be that guy anymore. You don't get to, like, our dads and grandpas. They got home from work and they went in their lazy boy. A cold beer was brought to them.
2: Women are going to beat us.
1: Right? There was a newspaper right there. You'd be like, oh, hell, Helen, where's my newspaper? Damn it.
2: Uh-huh.
0: Yeah.
1: Right? You know I like it on the chair when I get home.
3: Damn it, Helen.
1: Right? You know I that guy. That doesn't happen anymore.
0: No, it's happening. I'm living that life, dude. I don't do chores. Well, I never do chores. No,
1: so you're telling me you don't ever, your hand has never hit the handle of a vacuum?
0: Absolutely not. Yours has?
2: Yeah.
1: Oh, yeah. Okay, I vacuumed yesterday.
2: Nice.
1: And cleaned the cat box and cleaned the trash cans out.
0: Okay, well, I'm a schmuck. You got a pretty easy job then, I guess.
1: Easy job.
2: I just love my lady.
1: And I was also doing prep for the show. I was working all day. You know, while I'm doing that, I got a phone in my hand doing prep. Trying to think of stuff to talk about. And then this while I'm doing it, this is the story where this woman, she's like, I never make my man do chores. And here I am. I got my head in the dishwasher.
0: No, I think she said she never lets him do chores. And I don't think she's letting him do anything. He's not doing chores like I'm not doing chores. I think these men who are doing like the 50-50 chores thing, that's simp. You know, that's all that is. That's a weak man. You're giving your woman a free ride.
1: Whoa, sir. That's called a progressive man that doesn't want the woman having to do all the housework so she doesn't build up all this resentment and then hate you and then divorce you because she's like, oh, you made me do all the housework. Now I hate you. And then, you know, now she doesn't want to bleep your bleep, but now she doesn't want to have sex with you. Because and we've been told for years that women are turned on when they see their man doing housework. Hey, if you do housework, you're getting ass.
0: I feel like this progressive word is like just being sort of pushed around as this fad. Like just because we say something and we're trying to push in some direction, that doesn't make it right. I'm working hard. I'm bringing all the money home. When I come home, I want to eat. I want to take a shower. I want to get in clean sheets. I want to put on clean socks. I don't touch that. My wife does all my chores for me. We have it set. That is how life is supposed to go.
1: All right. And you live like in a city? You are now on a farm or something or in
0: a little town
1: or something where she had access?
0: Do
1: you guys have the internet? Does she have social media? Does she see how the other women are living?
0: No. This is not abnormal. What you are trying to push is abnormal.
1: This caller is so true. Dudes are getting worked over.
3: Yeah.
0: Yeah. As a man, if you come home and you start cleaning and you're the one making most of the money, then you have two bosses. You're just coming home to another boss. You are a sucker. That's the most pathetic thing I've ever heard. You need to pick a better woman. If your woman's not cleaning and cooking for you, you need a better woman. A real woman does not let her man work hard all day and then come home and expect him to vacuum. I'm sorry you have to vacuum, but that should not be your reality.
1: Yeah, that Rad says he's on your side.
3: Yeah.
2: I mean, is that bad?
1: No, it's like it's not even that bad.
3: Oh, shut up.
2: What? It's not.
3: If she's not helping you with your job, you shouldn't help her with her job. Can I say that?
1: You can say whatever you want, okay. Chris. I mean, that was Chris, by the way.
2: What is he helping you with?
1: He's been here for like 25 years, so I'm sure he's got 26. A lot of... 26 Woo. Years now. All right, hang on. Julio, do you agree with this guy?
4: Absolutely not. Where is your work ethic? It's part of being part of your life, dude. That's what you're supposed to do.
1: No, he leaves his work ethic at home, at his job. When he gets home, now he wants to live like a king.
4: Oh, well, then, like you said, do you have internet? Where do you live, in the farm? Like Billy said, where are you?
1: I just don't know where you met the... I'm just asking where he's meeting the women that are cool with this.
4: Exactly, dude. Let me know so I can divorce mine.
1: Yeah, no doubt. You want to divorce yours because you're...
0: See,
1: well, okay.
0: See what I'm saying?
1: Julio, what kind of stuff
0: do
1: you...
0: Even he wants out of his marriage.
1: He does. Julio, what kind of stuff do you have to do at your house? How do you help out around the house?
4: Billy, it's not that I have to do anything. It's just it's my work ethic. It's the way I was raised. You do you help out, regardless of I did.
1: Yeah, that kind of pisses me off now that I was raised by all women, right? Because I never got a guy's point of view, right? So I just had to do all this cleaning and stuff. So I just think it's normal. You wake up on Saturday and you got to start vacuuming.
4: Exactly.
1: Yeah. Right, yeah, but I didn't have dad wasn't there when they, hey, no, what are you doing? You want a boyfriend? What are you doing with that vacuum?
2: Nah, if you still had right? dad.
1: I didn't have that dad.
2: You're still getting up on Saturday morning doing something.
1: Yeah, but I would have been outside chopping outside. Wood or yeah. something. Yeah.
2: It could be both.
5: I'm not learning
2: inside.
5: How to service
1: no.
5: men.
1: Yeah.
2: Nah, it could be inside and outside.
1: No.
2: Yep.
4: Yes. Inside and outside. You're cleaning. You're
2: exactly.
4: Doing
2: you're doing something.
1: Dishes?
2: Yeah.
1: I'm just saying. I just wonder what my life would have been like if I wasn't raised by a pack of women.
2: Oh, you would have still been doing the same thing.
1: I don't think I would have been.
2: You would have.
1: Uh-uh.
2: Inside
1: I'd be
2: and
1: barking
2: outside.
1: Orders.
2: There was. Mm-hmm. There would have been something been done.
1: I don't think so. Because my dad was pretty manly, so I don't think he would have let me touch a vacuum.
2: No, he would have. Like if
1: don't tell me what my dad would have.
5: Yeah, he is.
1: Yeah.
5: He sure
1: no.
5: is.
1: Just yeah. because you had a little weenie dad.
2: What do you mean? No, because he made me work.
1: Yeah, no, he made me house clean and stuff. Because he's like, oh, I got four daughters.
2: And I mowed like 10
1: Look,
2: acres.
1: My son doesn't even have
2: I
1: a penis.
2: I mowed 10 acres.
1: Yeah, okay. Yeah, my son doesn't even have a penis.
2: I
1: got
2: did.
1: Four daughters.
2: Like he had me busy inside and outside.
1: Let me go to Amber. What's up, Amber?
6: If my man is working and bringing home all the money, there I won't let him do chores.
1: What?
4: There you are. Thank you, Amber.
6: If he wants to help, then sure, that's fine. But if not, no, he should be home, and I should have a drink ready for him. I should have his food ready for him. I would even draw a bath for him if he wanted it. But, like, no, if he is bringing home all the money, there is no reason why I expect him to have to do chores. Like, maybe
4: that's
6: with the kids,
4: team.
6: Like, okay, change a diaper here or there. But
1: just to say he did it, you know what I mean? So the kids grow up and it's not like, oh, I never changed a diaper. You know, those dudes
6: exactly.
1: are kind of weird, right? Like, I've never touched a diaper.
6: Like, you can still help me with the kids, but as far as, like, chores, if I'm a stay-at-home mom, there is no reason why by the end of the day the house should be dirty to where you still have to do something. Like,
4: Thank
6: what
4: you.
6: Am I doing
4: Thank
6: all day?
4: You.
1: Yeah, what are you guys doing all day?
3: Yeah. I agree.
1: I don't know. This seems like this show is, I don't know, from 30 years ago. 40 years
4: now,
1: ago. I want people to know this is like a Monday. It's June 1st, 2026. Just so,
2: 2026.
1: Yeah.
4: Amber brought up a good point. She's talking about how, you know, helping with the kids. Now, if I ever have kids, yes, I'm going to be there for my kids. I will help. That's not a chore. That is me raising a life. So I agree with her on that. I would help out with kids. But she sounds like she's got it together. She has it figured out. Yes, it's a team. We come as a team. She's going to keep the house together. I'm going to bring the money home.
1: Yeah. Well, why do you think, Amber and you guy, why they, like, you don't get any credit for the job, right, the work? Why do dudes maybe not get the credit if they're the breadwinner?
6: I think it is because of, like, society today and how a lot of women are really, like he said, progressive, you know? Oh, well, I want equality. If you want equality, then go out and do the same job that he's doing. And then if both of you are doing the same job, then both of you can come home and do chores. But if he is doing the work and he is bringing the money, then what am I contributing? How am I contributing? I'm contributing by keeping my house in order. I'm contributing by feeding him. I'm contributing by making sure that it's not chaos when he gets home. Because if he already is at a job, he doesn't want to come home to more chaos.
3: Amen.
1: Yeah, nice. Peace, right? That's the thing I see on the internet. Bring him peace. Hold on. Great. Thank you, Amber. What's up, Gravy Train? See, those are the women that the Ambers, that's what these other women were mad at. They were telling those Ambers, like, to shut up. Make your man vacuum and stuff like that.
4: You know, Amber brought up another thing.
1: What?
4: She talks about equality, like, we live in a world on a planet that is not fair, that's not equal. A volcano can explode. A tornado can come rip you out. This planet is not fair. We're trying to make it fair. You can't. The planet is not equal. We cannot have equality. I'm not good at math. I'm not going to be a scientist that does math. Do I have to, like, get upset about it? It's not fair that I'm not good at math? No, we are not made equal. So we need to stop trying to make everything equal.
1: Okay, Gravy Train.
7: Hey, what's up?
1: What's up, buddy?
7: Yeah, I work 13, 14-hour shifts every day, and I don't feel obligated, or my woman doesn't make me feel obligated that I need to do any chores when I come home.
1: Really? You don't have to do anything?
5: Love it.
7: No, of course I clean up after myself, but I don't just leave stuff around. But
1: You're telling me if you're working 14-hour days, you don't just leave your shoes wherever, you just throw them in the air and just hope, you know, just throw your clothes on the ground and be like, hey, she's going to get that. You don't do that?
7: No, because I wasn't raised that way.
1: Right.
7: And I'm a clean person, too. But
1: Chris over there disappointed that he doesn't just throw his clothes around.
3: I work 13 hours a day. I ain't even flushing my own toilet.
2: I believe it.
1: Hey, you're going to get this turn. Yes, Brian.
8: Yeah. My wife is 9 months pregnant, and I have a toddler, and I work 8-hour days, and she still cooks and cleans and does everything.
1: Yeah, but is she happy?
8: I don't have to do anything. Yeah, she's really happy, actually. She tells me all the time.
1: Because a lot of those that will do that aren't very happy. All right. Well, thank you, sir. Appreciate it. Because I have a woman that's not happy. She says flowers are just... they're just not good enough, guys. Do better. We'll get to that.
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22: What's up?
1: Billy Madison Show. See what's coming up. Man, another piece of audio where women just love a taken man. And this woman's just like, why do men get so possessive after you let them crack? Good question. And why no celebrities ever pick a plus-size girlfriend?
2: Ever.
1: Shout out to Southwest. I guess if you're fat, you can fly like with an extra seat now again. What? There was so much pushback.
2: Oh, cool.
1: I saw that over the weekend. I didn't click on it, but I saw that people were talking about that. They're like, yeah, but you're charging me $35 for bags, but now they get a free seat. And it's like, dude, pick your battle. What does it matter? Sure. I'm sure it has to be real miserable. If you need two seats.
3: You shouldn't fly.
2: Just fly private.
1: Oh, yeah. Like people can afford that.
2: Oh, man, they can. Obviously. Everybody's got millions of dollars.
1: I don't know how, man, because just flying, just prices for airline flights, like $600 to go anywhere. Like yep. Vegas is like $800 to go to Vegas. It's like what? That used to be like $200.
2: Yeah.
1: Now it's just too expensive to fly anywhere.
2: Mm.
1: And even if you book far in advance, you're paying out the butt. Flowers aren't good enough. I guess you're supposed to do better. Listen to what this lady said.
23: This is also a Mother's Day gift I received. Price tag is still on it. It's in the bag. It's not cut. It's not prepped. This is work.
1: Oh, okay. So if you give a woman flowers, she's saying it's work now. You know, because they just had a Mother's Day not too long ago, and a lot of these women were complaining that, you gave flowers, but they're not in a vase. So when you give flowers, they already have to be cut and prepared in a vase, if you will.
2: Never.
1: So you can't just, it's the effort now you have to do. You have to get the whole presentation. Otherwise, you're just handing her some work.
2: I'm a low effort man.
1: So flowers are not good enough. You now have to make sure that it has a vase or, you know, as they say, a vase. What do you think, Nard? Flowers good enough or what? I mean, I think that's a lot of effort. You gotta get out of your car. You gotta go in. You gotta pick them out. You gotta buy them.
2: Nard's found out the hard way. They're definitely not.
1: You gotta buy them, and then you gotta bring them home, and then you know it's got that bush of flowers. You hand it to her. I mean,
2: don't get me wrong. They like them, but like,
24: it's like, what else you got?
2: Exactly. Yeah. Like, what else is coming along with the flowers?
1: Wait a second. Where's the other thing?
2: Mm-hmm. Yeah. Yeah, where's the glitz and glam?

0: hammer.
1: Yeah. You definitely have some other stuff with it.
2: So I mean, women don't like flowers.
1: I mean, on a ram day? On
0: no,
1: like
0: they
1: ram,
0: want lip. They want day. Lip filler.
1: Like on a ram day, yeah, ram it's day. Cute. But like, yeah, anything
2: what's
1: else?
2: What's a ram day?
3: A ram day.
1: Like, random day. Like
3: ram trucks.
1: Yeah. Like on a Tuesday or Wednesday, like just a no.
2: You understand what she's saying is if you hand her just some flowers that you just grab from a store.
3: Right.
2: And they're still wrapped up and you hand them to her, you're just handing her a project. And she's like, I don't want this project.
1: Right.
2: You cut them, you put them in the vase, and then you present them to me.
1: Right. No, you got to do that.
0: Mm. Absolutely not. That's damn. Part of like giving you flowers is in.
2: Then you get to
0: you get to cut them.
2: Yeah, you cut them, you decorate, you put it together in a vase. I thought that was the fun part, but now it's not fun.
0: Well, then I'm not doing it.
2: Dude, women don't want flowers anymore?
0: Well,
2: just
0: good.
2: On, just
0: good.
2: On a
0: good,
2: ram day? Because
0: they're not getting them.
2: Chris, do you ever just come home with flowers for your woman?
3: No.
2: Never?
3: Never.
2: Does she like flowers?
3: No, she likes alcohol.
2: Alcohol. Do you ever come home with alcohol?
3: Yes, I do.
2: All right, so that's like flowers for your woman.
3: Yeah, now that I think about it, yeah.
2: Yeah, so you go to the liquor store and get her a bottle of something she likes. A
3: couple of buzz balls, let's go.
2: Right. So that's her,
0: damn,
2: that's her
0: that's
2: flowers.
0: Damn, that's
2: yeah,
0: buzz,
2: no doubt.
0: She's drinking buzz balls.
3: Oh, yeah, we down like three of them a night.
0: Damn, dude.
3: We cook.
2: While you guys cook, you
3: yeah,
2: do that?
3: Our kids haven't seen us sober at dinner in like forever.
2: Dead Kitty says,
0: that's what I'm talking about.
2: I like flowers, but agree on to make sure they're already cut. So dudes have to now cut the flowers, whatever, get that little flower pack so it stays alive.
3: Oh, gosh.
2: Because you got to remember to get that. Like, because I learned that like a long time ago. You got to, because my mom's a big plant person. She's like, well, always make sure you get the flower food.
0: Mm-hmm.
2: It's like fish food. It's a little pack and it keeps the flowers all nice. So I learned that. You're supposed to get that. It's like, yeah. Oh, you forgot the flower food? They're just going to die.
3: Mm.
2: My bad. I didn't know. You're supposed to feed them.
0: I'll see what I can dig up.
2: I thought they're already dead. I don't. What do you mean I got to feed them?
1: Wow, they're still alive.
2: We literally chopped them off, right? So aren't they dead?
0: Somebody said that Chris looks like a buzzball.
3: Yeah, I saw that.
1: Yeah.
2: He saw that. He just wanted to ignore it.
3: I was hoping we could just skip on past that. Thanks.
2: This person says they keep their flowers till they get crunchy. Yeah, you can. Women pumping their own gas. Nard said this is hot.
1: Yeah, it is.
4: Sorry, guys. Sometimes men really disgust me because why did I just see a girl standing with her boyfriend outside of the car to put gas? Like, they were together putting gas. First of all, the guy's putting the gas, so, like, why the is the girl outside?
2: She's obsessed with her man. She likes her man, and she wants
1: that's
2: to be
1: cute.
2: By her man.
3: That's sweet.
4: I bet that guy guilt trips his girlfriend is like, I always have to get out and put the gas, so she like got out with him. Because why the are you standing outside in the cold with him to put gas? Just stay in the car. Unless it's even worse and she got out because she paid for the gas. Oh no, I didn't see guys.
2: Oh man, it was so women look at other women when they're outside with their man and they're putting gas in the car. They're like, why is she out? Why can't she just sit in the car? You're supposed to sit in the car and only the dude gets out of the car and gets the gas.
0: Yeah.
2: Yeah.
0: Stay where it's safe.
2: This dude says because she likes him. It's almost like if your girl doesn't get out of the car, right? She just gets on her phone. Does she even like you? But this woman was so into the dude that she gets out of the car and she wants to be around him. And then that can be kind of romantic, right?
1: It is.
2: Smoochy smooching.
1: Yeah. No,
2: right?
1: I think it's adorable.
2: Getting gas. And then, yeah, lean her up against the car. Give her some, you know, as Nard says, you know, a little, give her some tongue, as Nard likes to
0: yeah,
2: say.
0: Yeah, some tongue.
2: Yeah. Blah. So, yeah, you start making out with her. But now you're not supposed to do that. You're supposed, as a lady, you're supposed to sit in there, not get out of the car, because that looks like possessive.
4: But I don't think I've ever gotten out of the car to put gas with someone, like alongside someone. Like if you're putting the gas, there's no need for me to get out. What
2: yeah,
4: the
2: well, it sounds
4: that?
2: Like you're alone.
3: Yeah, she's alone.
2: Right? Sounds like, where's your dude? Hmm. You got all this time to make these dumb videos, so where's your dude? Oh, you probably don't have a guy. That's why she's bitchy.
0: Yeah, probably.
2: But Nora, do you think it's hot when women pump their own gas?
1: Oh yeah, no.
2: Do you think
1: sexy.
2: It's hot when they put air in their own tires?
1: I think it's adorable. Yeah,
0: like, I don't even know how though.
1: I know, like watching them put it in the wrong tire.
2: No,
1: like, why is it not going
3: tire.
1: Off?
0: My chick tried to do it one time, and she took all the air out of her tire.
1: Oh, God.
0: Yeah.
2: Or windshield wiper fluid. Do you think that's hot when they're putting that in there?
1: You talking to me?
2: Yes, Nard. I'm looking right at you.
0: You talking to me?
1: Yeah, because I know that.
2: Are you on
1: the
2: show, dummy? They hate what?
0: You don't need windshield wiper fluid?
1: No, I'm saying, like, they don't do that.
2: Yeah,
1: they don't know where that's at.
2: Oh, you're one of those sexist guys.
1: Yeah, you know where it's at?
2: Yeah, I do. It's got the little wipers on it.
0: Somewhere under that thing.
2: You open the hood. No, you open the hood, and it's got the little picture of the wipers.
1: Yep.
2: That's how I knew. And it doesn't.
0: Where the fluid goes.
2: And when you open it up, steam doesn't come out of it.
1: Okay.
2: Because it's not hot.
0: Yeah.
2: I know exactly where it is.
0: Hell yeah.
2: All right, got to take a quick break. We'll be right back.
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0: 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KONE, love it.
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0: away from your shot at $1,000. You got that. I don't know if we have any prizes today. Chris will look that up later.
1: Yeah.
0: Women like a taken man. Wonder why that is.
2: I have no idea.
0: More and more of this. It's like, oh, they just love a taken man. It's like, oh, if you got a wedding ring on, they get all turned on. Like, I don't know that they do.
2: I don't either.
0: I don't know. I don't know if they're really... It feels messy.
2: Feels not true.
0: I don't think so. 1-855-FU-BILLY. Do women really like a taken man? 1-855-FU-BILLY. Do you have the audio piece up there, Derek?
2: I do, yeah. Taken men.
0: Taken men. I see it right here. Here we go.
3: A research study was conducted to determine whether women were interested in a man if he was single or taken. In the study, women were 90% interested when he was taken versus 59% when he was single. This is mate poaching in action.
0: Yeah, they love it.
2: Mm-hmm.
0: This person says, not true in their experience. Girls want a guy that other girls want.
2: Mm.
0: And they don't want a guy that no girls want. That does make sense. Why would you want something that nobody else wants?
2: Yeah.
0: So that's why there's so much mate poaching. I guess it's like an epidemic out there where women, taken men give gothic redneck the ick. When a man is taken and he tries to slide into the DMs, see, that's different. See, then you, obviously all your red flags go off, all the alarms go off. When a taken man's sliding into DMs, I don't think that's what they're talking about. I think they're talking about the guy's just going about his day with his wedding ring on, and I don't know, he's at a store or something, and a woman sees that, and he's not, you know, flirting with her or anything. She's trying to get him. So she's like, oh, wow. He's a handsome guy or whatever it is. He seems like he's got it together. And then she strikes up the conversation. She's now sliding in his DMs. But yeah, for a married man to slide into a woman's DMs, I'm sure all the alarm bells go off. Like, that's not a guy you really want to get with.
1: No.
0: You're talking about the dude that isn't sliding into your DMs that shows up and you're just, you know, whatever, smitten by him. So then you try to pursue him because you want to try to take what other women have. So that's what I think it is. And this woman, what did she say? I want to hear that again.
3: A research study was conducted to determine whether women were interested in a man if he was single or taken. In the study, women were 90% interested when he was taken.
0: 90% interested when he was taken. 90%, Derek.
2: Wow.
0: So the phone line should be lit up. And what about when they're single?
3: Versus 59% when he was single.
0: Only 59% because she's like, oh, I wonder, he's single for a reason. Must be something wrong with him.
2: Nobody wants him.
0: Right? Look, poor Nard. This guy out there, right? Nard's out there. He's single. He's got workout videos.
2: That sucks.
0: He's got a car. He's got a house.
2: Yep.
0: Right?
2: He can't read. He can't write.
0: He's a bit of a bad friend, but that doesn't matter.
2: He's got warrants.
0: You guys like
2: the
0: bad boys. So, but he can't get a woman to save his life. And maybe because they think he's tainted or whatever.
2: He is tainted.
4: Yeah.
0: I don't know. Women like a guy that's already spoken for.
2: Yeah.
0: Wonder why that is.
2: Only women could tell us.
0: I know. I just want one woman to call in and be like, all right, this is why. Because single guys are weird or whatever the case is.
2: Which I know that's why, but...
0: It has to be, right? Well, the single guys are weird. The married guys or guys in relationships, they're just more relaxed. I would love a good story where the married dude just shows up, I don't know, to a store or something, and then the woman starts hitting on him. She's like, I need to get him. Yeah, but he's married. And she's like, I don't care. Yeah. She's probably not a good wife anyways.
2: Yep.
0: Right? Start justifying it. Like, she wants to rescue him from a horrible relationship.
2: Mm-hmm.
0: I would love that. If I could get one of those calls, that would make me happy
2: today.
0: God,
2: that'd be so great.
0: But I probably won't because you guys don't want to make me happy today.
2: Yeah.
0: Nope. You just want me to be all bitchy today.
2: You guys don't want us to know about your secrets.
0: Come on. There's got to be some woman out there. Look, they say 50% of all relationships started when one of those people were in that relationship were already in a relationship.
2: Mm-hmm.
0: So if 50% of all people that are in a relationship right now were in a relationship when they met their current partner, then come on. The phone line should be lit up.
2: They should be. Or is, I guess this is wrong.
0: Nah, I don't think it's wrong.
2: Mm-hmm. Well, I mean, if ladies feel like, yeah, this is incorrect, they could also push back, I guess.
0: Nah, you guys just want me to be bitchy.
2: Okay.
0: That's what it is. Nah, they don't want, you know what? I like it, though. You guys are taking it to the grave.
2: Yeah, these that's ladies, what I'm thinking.
0: Yeah, these women are like, nah, I'm not telling you that, schmuck.
2: Or they don't want to admit it.
0: Yeah, they don't. I like it, though, when you admit it. That makes for great radio.
2: Of course it does.
0: I enjoy it.
2: But it's hard to be honest with yourself.
0: When you guys are like, nah, mm-hmm. we got to take that one to our grave.
2: Or, no, that's not us.
0: Yeah, we would never do that. We would.
2: No.
0: It's embarrassing, Billy. That's what Kay Breezy says. It's embarrassing. But you know, or you got a friend that stole the dude.
2: Yeah. Or you got a friend that only gets with taken men.
0: You know you do. So, yep, you just want me to be all crabby today. I can pretend. No, I don't want pretend. I want real. I want a woman that's like, yeah, mm-hmm. This dumb bitch, I stole her man. I want that.
2: Mm-hmm.
0: She deserved it. That's what I want.
2: She deserved it.
0: That's what I want.
2: She deserved it.
0: She didn't deserve it. She didn't know how to treat him right.
2: Mm-hmm.
0: You know, whatever it is. She wasn't putting out. She wasn't taking care of her man. That's what I want.
2: She deserved it.
0: I would love that. Just some of those calls. She deserved to lose her man.
2: Yeah.
0: Why no celebrity is with a plus size girlfriend?
2: Come on, is that even true?
0: I don't know. This lady, this rather plus size woman herself, she was asking the question.
1: Why haven't we ever seen a celebrity with a plus size girlfriend?
0: All right, hold that thought. I'm gonna go to Mary Kay.
2: Okay.
0: Hopefully Mary Kay or she knows somebody or herself stole the dude. She's walking around with some stolen property.
2: That'd be ideal.
0: Mary Kay, did you steal your dude?
4: No, sir. I'm a widow, but I think I have a good analogy for you.
0: Okay.
4: I think a lot of men, women want to marry men.
0: Are you at the casino?
4: Her
2: blinker's out or something. Blinker?
4: Chasing down.
0: Are you playing a video game?
2: That'd be the craziest blinker.
4: It was her blinker.
0: That's a blinker?
5: Yeah, because her light bulb's out.
0: That's a girl blinker.
5: Her front or back light bulb is out.
0: That was such a feminine blinker.
5: No, it's just a light bulb that's out.
0: You have a feminine car, you little bitch. So why don't you shut your ass, Nard?
5: I'm telling you, her light bulb is out.
2: Yeah, that's how you would know those, because you have a feminine vehicle.
0: All right, go ahead, Mary Kay. I'm sorry Nard's being a little douche.
5: I'll just let her know why he was doing that.
2: That was nice.
4: No, it's my seatbelt alarm, not the blinker.
6: It's seatbelt, dummy.
5: She said, she just contradicted herself. Like, she said it was her blinker.
6: You had him in, it was the blinker.
5: And so was she, until she just said it was.
6: We need a new light bulb.
2: We knew it wasn't the blinker, just for the record, because we're men.
6: Yeah.
0: Exactly. I was like, that's not a blinker, you stupid idiot.
5: She started out with the blinker, guys.
0: All right, go ahead, Mary Kay. Why do women steal other women's men? Go ahead.
4: Okay. I think women will chase a married man because he's already comfortable with a saddle on his back. Why?
0: Oh, I like that. So, yeah, a wild horse would never had a saddle on his back. You're not going to tame that big wienered horse.
6: Yep, we do have to carry the relationship.
0: Right, but if he's used to having that big old saddle on his back, I get it. That makes sense.
4: That's what I think.
0: Because he's already been broken. His spirit's already been killed.
4: That's the best way I can put it.
0: That's right. He's got no desire to, you know, run free. Now, why do you think, do you got any friends that have stolen a man? Anybody with stolen property? Any of your friends?
4: Oh, yeah. I see it all the time. And I had people try to steal my man while he was alive.
0: Really?
4: I just think that that's what it is because they're envious of the fact that he can commit, he can settle down. He's been conditioned to marriage.
0: Right. Yeah, okay. Have you moved on since your man died? Have you got a new man yet?
4: No. He's actually too good a man. I just haven't lived for anybody
0: I love
4: else.
0: It. You're like that Steve Irwin's wife. She had her love story. That's my favorite
4: thing.
0: She's never gotten married or in a relationship or anything. She said, no, I got my love story. I'm good. I don't need another one. That's so good.
4: Sometimes I feel guilty for feeling lonely because I had what so many people never have.
0: Right. A good man. You had a good, loyal man.
4: I did.
0: Right.
4: Anyway, y'all have a great day.
0: You too. Thank you, Mary Kay. Let me go to Cecilia. What's up?
7: Hi. Sorry, I'm a little nervous.
0: No, that's fine. Erica, hang on. We're going to get to your call, but I'm talking to Cecilia right now, and she's a little nervous. Go ahead.
7: But yes. So I actually met my current boyfriend while he was in a relationship. I found out about his girlfriend 6 months into our relationship. But I met him through work, and he told me he was living with a girl that had a kid, and I was like, oh, that's cool. You're helping a friend or whatever. He's like, yeah, that's all we are. And I was like, but, you know, I'm kind of naive about it at the same time. Like, I'm skeptical because I was like, my ex kind of told his girl that he was cheating on when he was dating me the same story. So I was like, yeah, I don't know if I fully believe you.
0: Was that his kid?
7: Yes, it was.
0: He's like, yeah, I'm just helping her out, single mom and stuff, you know.
7: Yeah, and it was funny because, like sometime in February, he got arrested for speeding, and she, like, blew up everybody that she knew worked with him at Spectrum. And funny enough, she hit me up, but I had her blocked on everything because I was like, well, I don't want to talk to her. I don't want to know her. I don't want to deal with any of that drama. And sure enough, she messaged, like, mutual friends of ours, and they all told me, like, hey, he has a girlfriend. And I'm just like, what? This is wild, and it's blowing my mind. So when I confronted him, he didn't deny it. He was just like, yeah, she's my girlfriend. And I'm like, I specifically asked you if you were in a relationship. You told me no. You said she was just a friend and blah, blah, blah. And he's just like, I know. He's like, honestly, you were just supposed to be like a friend. And then it turned into like, I just wanted to have a one night thing with you. And then it just, I caught feelings. And I'm like, okay.
0: Do you believe him that he caught feelings?
7: I do, because we now have two kids together.
0: Oh, damn.
2: Damn.
7: Yeah, so this is over like a span of 5 years. So we've known each other for 5 years now. So yeah, we have two kids together.
0: Where's that wedding ring? And what about the wedding bells and all that stuff? When's that going to happen?
2: That means nothing.
7: So that has been a talk. However, we have a lot of issues still because he still does a lot of things for the ex-girlfriend.
0: Oh.
7: He pays for her phone bill because she's on his phone plan. Well,
2: that's the first baby mama, though, right?
7: No. Oh, my God. So I forgot the best part. So the girl that he cheated on with me, he actually was having an affair with her when he was married to his first wife.
0: Jeez, how many kids? So he's got three baby mamas?
2: This dude's like the hottest dude out there, or what? Mamas.
0: Does he have a big wiener? I mean, what is the attraction? He's just charming. He's good with his words.
7: Very charming. Yes, very good with his words. Yes, very charming. And I tell him that all the time because he's just like, I know I'm not the best looking man. I was like, it's because the way you talk, you're very.
0: Does he have a lot of girth or something?
7: Charming.
0: There's something that
2: girth.
0: Yeah, there's got to be something.
2: She said he was very charming.
5: Yeah, she didn't say nothing about that.
2: She said what it was.
7: He knows how to use his tool very well.
0: See that. Thank you. That's all I was going to say. There's no guy just on your charm and your personality is going to get all these
2: that
0: women.
2: Happens.
0: You got to be a swordsman. You got to be able to really beat it up. Please it.
7: Good Lord. Yes. That's just aggressive. Yeah. Let's just say I've never had to fake something with him.
0: See, thank you.
2: Dang.
0: All you guys are going to be like, Bailey just loves wiener. That's why. No, I'm getting to the bottom of the story. That she, thank you, Dead Kitty. She fell for the D. Yes, he.
7: Yes, I did.
0: Thank you. You idiots in the chatter be like, nah, and there he is going again, just bringing up wiener. No, it's a big part of the story. It's one of the reasons why she's with the guy.
7: But see, and to be fair, I admit I was in the wrong. Like, when I found out about the girlfriend and she found out about us eventually, like, I admitted it. I was like, I know what I did was wrong. I own up to it. I don't ever, you know, was like, well, he was unhappy with you. He'd rather be with me. No, I never played that card because that's petty. That's childish.
0: Yeah.
7: No, own up to what you did.
0: So the reason you're not married is because he's still doing a lot of stuff for the second baby mama.
7: Yes. And I mean a lot. But Oh, wow. Yeah. Wow. Yeah, like we like he watches their kids on her days off when she could be doing whatever she needs to do with their kids. I don't get breaks like that. Like, where are my breaks?
0: Yes. I'm with you, girlfriend. Exactly. I don't know. I don't know if you want to get married to that.
5: I mean, she's been with him this long.
0: That's only been 5 years, Nard.
5: With two kids?
7: Well,
0: okay,
7: I don't know.
0: Like, I'm just... sorry, Mr. Relationship Expert.
5: I know. I'm just saying. Like, obviously, it doesn't bother her that bad.
7: 3.5 years, and we have two kids together. Like, he's my second baby dad. Like, I don't know. I guess I just tolerate jerks.
0: Yeah, that he's your second baby. You guys just collecting kids.
5: Wow.
7: Yeah, I have four in total.
5: Damn.
0: Four in total. Nard, you damn.
5: I'm sorry.
0: At least she knows all her kids. You don't know some of yours.
5: I don't have but one.
0: No.
5: I just got one.
0: Stop
2: recognize.
0: Stop it. You got that one with that one prison lady.
5: I don't.
2: Yeah,
5: I don't.
2: You do, yeah.
5: There's no, nope,
2: yep,
5: just one.
2: True story.
0: He's lying to you people.
5: You guys are lying.
0: He is lying to you right now. He has a baby with a prison woman. Yes, he does.
5: I do not.
0: Yes, he does.
5: No, I do not.
0: The baby's still in prison.
5: Okay.
0: Thank you. Hang on.
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19: Madison Show. Another shot at $1,000 coming up. Also, they asked this question.
20: Why haven't we ever seen a celebrity with a plus-size girlfriend?
17: Ooh, I don't know. Why you never see, like, some studded-up dude with a plus-size woman on his hand. Well, why are you laughing, Chris?
21: I don't know. It's just kind of like, you know,
12: one of those dumb questions.
17: Just like a dumb question. Well, damn. I want to hang on to that dumb question for later.
14: All right.
17: So I want you guys to think about it a little bit. Why have we not seen a celebrity with a plus size woman? Let me see what else I got here. I got this lady talking about body count doesn't matter, and she's proud of her high body count. I also got this woman who's just kind of like a nard. You know, nard just nailed anything.
14: Yeah.
17: If it wasn't glued to the ground, nard would nail it.
14: Mm-hmm.
17: So this woman, she reveals that she used to just bleep everybody.
14: All right.
17: Also, this woman, she's like, you could be a man's bad bitch. How about being a man's first funny bitch? So, and some women are funny, right? Where they're just cute and they do cute things and they're, you know, they're just hilarious, right, Nard?
16: They are.
17: You know, they're just super funny. Like, for instance. On
16: purpose, she though? Is hilarious.
17: Yeah.
16: Yeah.
17: She's hilarious.
16: There are girls that can be funny. Mm. She's hilarious. She's funny. She is hilarious.
17: She is hilarious.
16: She is hilarious.
17: So we'll get to that later.

0: entertaining him. Why isn't she saying, hey, sucker, I'm on a first date. Bounce, buddy. That's what she needs to do. Why is she still talking to him?
1: Ego, because you're like, oh, like, the girl I'm meeting with tonight is, like, hot. She got hit on.
0: No, that doesn't mean she's hot. It just means that the dude's horny. Because that's how guys are, because guys are horny.
2: That's all it means.
0: It doesn't. It's not a compliment when a guy hits on a woman. It's just not.
2: Mm-hmm.
0: It's not. What do they say the compliment is? Like, when the guy is like, hey, marries you. Like, that's the compliment.
2: That is a pretty big compliment.
0: Right, that's like a huge compliment. It's you must have done something right because this guy married you.
2: Mm-hmm.
0: What do they say? Like, the women are gatekeepers to sex and men are the gatekeepers to marriage? I don't know.
2: Yeah. Oh, yeah, that makes sense.
0: That's what they say. I don't know. That's what the funny business is on the internet. That's what they say.
2: Mm-hmm.
0: So, yeah, I'm just leaving. If you show up, she's already talking to another dude. It's for the streets. If she she couldn't even be loyal for the first date.
2: She's not even loyal on the first date.
0: Imagine how she's gonna be when you guys are together.
2: Yeah, I don't look at dating like, you know, like, oh, this looks like a challenging level of Candy Crush. Like, no, I don't want it to be like that.
0: I don't know.
2: I just want all of her attention.
0: You get, there's a line for your first date. It's like, geez.
2: Yeah. No thanks.
0: Take a number, sir. Well, it's my first date. That's,
2: no, I'm just going to order one of these dolls. That's what I would do.
0: Yeah. The only thing with those dolls, if they were like self-clean or something, that would be the only thing. That's when you start to feel bad.
2: I don't
0: bad
2: even
0: about
2: mind cleaning because me. So like,
0: no,
2: whatever.
0: I know, but that's when you start to feel bad. You're like, gosh, I got to clean this thing. Like, that's the one good thing.
2: I clean
0: about
2: everything else.
0: I know, but when you got a woman, they just go clean themselves. You know what I mean? You don't have to clean her.
2: Not very well.
0: Oh, man. Harper. What's up, Harper?
3: Oh, it's fair game.
0: What? What's fair game?
3: Well, you should have showed up early so we didn't give another man time to move in on her.
0: Oh, it's always the guy's fault. Mm-hmm. You should have showed up early, and then you don't have to worry about it. No, I think
2: he beat you to it. Now you're mad.
0: Yeah, I think you just got to go home. Take your ball and go home. Go home.
3: Anything.
0: Find something you can watch. Maybe get a yummy snack. That's what I think.
3: I just think that men are going to have to compete for women if they want to have a chance.
0: I'm not doing that.
3: Well, women have rosters now, dude. Come on.
0: Yeah, exactly. Gross.
3: No, like,
0: that's
3: you
0: nasty. If you got a roster, you nasty. Like, some people love nasty. That's fine. I know they call it
2: nasty.
0: I know they call it normal.
4: Yeah, it is.
0: But
4: unfortunately,
0: it can still be nasty.
4: Yeah.
3: No, we just have options.
0: It reminds me of like the FDA is like, well, we allow a certain amount of bugs in your food.
2: Right. You know what I mean? You want it to be zero.
0: Yeah, that's what I want. I want no bugs or pesticides in my food.
2: Mm-hmm.
3: I don't know. I feel like we build a roster, we keep the roster until we meet the guy that makes us want only him.
0: That's
3: you
0: sick.
3: Built the roster, you like have to try harder.
0: You gotta look. The Spurs built a roster. All
2: they
0: right,
2: did.
0: They're playing basketball.
2: Mm-hmm.
0: So
2: they got a squad.
0: Yeah, I don't know why.
2: I don't want a girl to have the same thing. Be like, man, that girl's got some dudes.
0: Yeah, look at her. She's gonna be in the championship.
2: Mm-hmm. Got a couple
3: we have rosters because
2: picks.
3: Men kind of suck, dude. So
0: so you have rosters because men suck?
3: Yeah.
0: So, okay, if men suck, then why do you have so many men on your roster? Do you understand how that doesn't make any sense? Because it's like, hey, men suck, but I have like five guys on my roster. Wouldn't you have no men if men suck?
2: That's a good point, Billy.
3: What kind of logic is that?
0: That if men suck, you would have no men.
2: Any men.
0: If a restaurant sucks, it has no customers.
2: Right.
0: So, you're doing stuff butt backwards. You have a roster because men suck. So you're rewarding men with booty and stuff that suck.
2: Make that make sense.
0: Yeah, can you please make that make sense?
3: You are ridiculous,
0: I am correct.
3: Honestly.
0: What you're saying is you're rewarding a bunch of dudes that suck, like five guys or how many dudes you got on your roster. You're rewarding them with booty, cheeks, mouth hugs. Mm-hmm. But you're saying that men suck. If men suck, you would have zero guys on your roster. There'd be nobody cracking nothing.
3: I don't know. I don't think you're thinking about it correctly. I don't know what to say because I think dudes do the exact same thing.
0: Do what?
3: You have a bunch of people on the roster.
0: No, guys can't get rosters. Only like

0: maybe the top 10%.
1: She's right,
0: guys.
1: Though. If we could, we probably would.
0: Yeah. Okay. Guys might get a roster, but I mean, if.
2: So why is that better?
0: Well, because we have to be good at sex, or you guys will troll us, you guys will leave us, you guys will cheat on us, and all that stuff.
1: Mm-hmm.
0: So a man has to.
1: You guys will post our wieners on the internet.
0: A man has to be good at sex in order to keep his woman.
2: Wait, so you're now saying that women don't have to be good at sex?
0: Not really. I don't think you
2: do.
0: You just have to not, like, cause drama and, like, be rude and stuff.
1: That's it.
0: I really don't think you have to be good at sex.
2: I think you're crazy.
0: I think you just have to have a, like, not, like, from the movie Smile, but actually sex with a smile would be weird, but you know what I mean? Have enthusiasm. Like, smile without smiling.
1: Sex with a smile.
2: So like it even if you don't like it. So they got to practice that,
0: no,
2: right?
0: I just, like, have enthusiasm. Be happy to be there. That's all.
1: That's it.
2: I don't know, dude.
0: Just, what do you mean?
2: I think you're being weird. I think that's weird.
0: What's weird about it? I think it's weird that women now have rosters. So you're entertaining all these guys, and then you'll eventually drop all those guys just for one guy because you're like, I like him.
2: Yeah.
0: I don't know. I just think that you just get too accustomed to all those different, that variety pack, mm-hmm. that you're not going to be happy when you get just the one.
1: Nope.
2: That's not how this works, bro. I think you're insecure. You sound super insecure.
0: Oh, I am.
1: Yeah, big time.
0: Yeah, we all are.
1: Yep. Except for Chris.
3: Yeah.
0: Most men are very insecure. Hold on. What's up, Isabel?
4: Hey, Billy.
0: Hey, Billy.
1: Hey, Billy.
0: Can you say that again? I like it.
3: That was awesome.
4: Hello, Billy. How you doing?
0: Yeah, very good.
4: There you go. I was hearing you on the radio right now, and I was like, well, that's kind of rude, you know, to set up a date and meet them somewhere. And, you know, if you're expecting to set up a roster, you have to have a high standard for yourself. First, give the guy a chance, you know, meet with him, and then afterwards.
0: I mean, she's already flirting with the other man that's coming around, showing her some attention.
4: Yeah, but it's okay to flirt. You can look at the menus as long as you don't take an order of the butyo. You know what I mean?
0: Right.
1: I know what you mean.
4: Menus are good to look at as long as you don't take an order.
0: You know, I mean, I don't know. Those. Then you start, I don't know, they start to smell the food. You get too close to it.
1: Mm.
4: Yeah, something like that, you know? But, you know, I guess different strokes for different folks, huh?
0: I guess. So, Isabel, have you had a roster of men?
4: Well, back in my single day, I needed a man for every little thing. One to pay my light, one to pay my...
1: Damn,
4: you know?
1: One pay every bill. Damn.
0: So, bumper, so Isabel turned it into a business. She was diversifying.
4: Yes. You know, it's just how you present yourself.
0: What you're saying is you had a light bill, you had a car guy, you had all that stuff, until one dude was able to pay for every single thing. You didn't have to spread it out.
4: Can you repeat that, please? I didn't want to jump ahead.
0: All right, so you had a guy, maybe he didn't have enough money to pay all your bills, so you had to have four or five guys to pay your bills.
4: No, it doesn't matter about the money. That's the only thing I needed the guy for that.
0: Did you have to give the guy cheeks, if you will, the booty?
4: Oh, well, that's, that's a different circumcise. I mean, different.
0: A different circumcise.
3: Different.
0: She talks like Nard.
1: Wait a minute, what?
4: A different guy for that, you know.
0: Oh yeah, so you had a guy just for the wiener, huh?
4: But yeah, you know, just different reasons.
0: I feel so dumb if I'm like the guy that's paying the phone bill, right? But then, why is he? He's just a wiener guy. Doesn't that pay for nothing?
1: He's just a wiener guy.
4: Some people have different fetishes, you know. Some people want to pay. Some people want to talk. Some people want to love. Some people want to, you know, lay down in bed and cuddle.
0: That's Nard. Nard, yeah, he's a big cuddle monster over there. That's what he's always saying.
1: Big forehead to forehead guy.
0: His favorite is like when a woman gets nailed and then he cuddles her after.
1: Right. He's like, oh, come over, honey. I'll cuddle you.
0: Well, thank you, Isabel. Appreciate it. Let's go to, Cody, what do you got, buddy?
5: Hey, she said you sound super insecure, right?
0: Yeah.
5: She sounds like a super whore.
0: Okay. Horny woman. Go to Belle. Yes, Belle.
6: Let me say it loud and proud. I'm a woman. Look, I can say I'm a bidet girl, but I started off as a Skittle can. We're all different. You can be a Skittle can, regular toilet, or a bidet. You're there to take the crap, whether it's the wiener or the money. I mean, I can say it. I'm a girl. You want to start up a Skittle? Talk to all of them. Talk to all of them.
0: Okay, hold on. Harper was saying that women have rosters nowadays. They have rosters nowadays. Did you have a roster, Bill?
6: Yes, I was a Skittle candidate. Anybody can sit on mine. And
0: so you let anybody hit it.
6: Give me what you want.
1: I mean, she had a farm system.
0: You just let anybody hit it. You went through a little phase.
6: I didn't even have to get anything in return, just like that one that called. But, honey, come on, upgrade. Become a little bidet, baby. They're going to flush in your little, and they're just going to, at the end of the day, and they're going to give you what you want.
1: The best.
0: What the hell, dude?
6: Baby, the best. You can spread them. Go. Let's go.
0: Okay.
6: Heck yeah.
0: Harper, now, Belle also had a roster. I guess I got to ask you, Harper, do you have a roster? Do you have a man for everything?
4: Yeah, for sure.
0: You got a different guy for everything.
4: Huh. Well, you know, it's not like a different guy for everything, but you got
6: you're
4: like
6: gonna
4: a couple
6: find the right one, baby. You're going
4: to help you out.
6: You're going to find the right one. But right now, just let me tell you, these boys are right. You are labeled as a Skittle can. Anyone can sit on you any day, and you know it. Anyone can spend time with you just to get the feeling of, for what? What are you getting? Your bills pay. Come on, Harper. Become a bidet, girl. God dang.
0: Oh, man. Don't be a toilet. Be the bidet.
1: Yeah.
0: I don't even know what that means.
3: What's a
1: Skittle can? I think I know what it means. I think I understand.
0: What is a Skittle can? Can somebody please translate it for me? What is she saying, Derek?
1: I don't know about that one.
0: All right. What is a Skittle can? What is the bidet? What is that toilet? What is all that?
1: Yeah, I don't know, actually, now that I think about
0: Nard,
1: it.
0: Nard, can you decipher it?
7: Yeah, I don't know what that's code for.
1: The bidet, I mean.
0: Oh,
1: I guess the
0: bidet
1: is the cleaning tool? I don't know.
0: Yeah, you want to be fancy, I guess.
1: Oh, yeah, you don't want to just be the toilet.
0: Yeah, you want to be the fancy toilet.
7: What's the Skittles got to do with anything?
1: Yeah, that one I don't know.
0: I don't know.
1: I've never heard that one before.
0: Chris, you want to decipher that?
3: No, I'm trying to Google it.
0: Okay. Chris trying to
1: Google
0: it.
1: Oh, yeah, a little Urban Dictionary, that might help.
3: Yeah.
0: I don't know what you need. You need like a South Texas dictionary for that one.
1: Hmm.
0: Harper, so your advice to women out there is, hey, if another guy rolls up and starts talking to you, you're on a date, and another guy starts talking to you, you don't owe anything to your date.
4: Yeah, 100%.
0: You don't owe him the common courtesy to, since he's asked you out, he's taking the time to get ready and he's waiting for you, and let's say he showed up on time, you just showed up a little early, and now you're chatting it up with another guy. You don't think you owe him?
4: Bro, I'm allowed to talk to a guy at a bar. I'm not having any sort of relations with him in the bathroom. Like, come on, what are you doing?
0: No, I understand that, but don't you think that the perception is the guy shows up and you're already talking to another guy? He's
4: the
0: probably...
4: The perception is you're late.
0: Or he could have just arrived on time, right? He could have just been on time.
1: Mm. Yeah.
0: And you got there a little early.
4: Mm-hmm.
0: Now you got some guy, you know, thinks there's a single woman there that's, you know, he's talking to. And she's...
4: Well, there is a single woman there. A first date is just a first date. I don't know this person.
0: Yeah, but you're not even giving it a chance.
4: That's not true. I'm more than happy to converse with him when he shows up.
0: I would definitely go. I would take my balls. I would run home. I'd find something else to do.
1: Yeah, of course.
0: Be like, there's a song I used to play on the Polka Station.
1: Mm-hmm.
0: I mean, it was kind of rude, though, because, you know, she's too fat for me. We can skip that part, but, you know. But, yeah, it was like, I don't want her. You can have her. She's too fat for me. You know.
1: No, you still sing the part.
0: Yeah, I know, but it just comes out natural. I would just, you know, skip that last part. I don't want her. You can have her.
1: Yeah. She's too fat for me.
0: Yeah, you could add something else, you know.
1: Oh, yeah, that's true. You really could add whatever you wanted there, yeah.
0: Too single for me or you know, too yappy for whatever you want to add.
1: Right.
0: I'm not showing my age, you dumbass. I had to work on a Polka Station. You got to start somewhere, idiot.
1: Yep. You don't get to start in the glitz and glamour.
0: And up north, they had a lot of Polka Stations. And trust me, all the old broads hated my guts. So, in fact, this lady's like, you want to buy our radio station? I'm like, I can't. All these ladies hate me.
1: Skittle can is construction term for porta potty.
0: Oh, okay.
1: Shout out oil field BMS P1 for that one.
0: Thank you. We were all wondering. Well, none of us has done construction.
1: So. No, clearly.
0: So we didn't know. That's good to know.
1: Look at Belle over here giving us construction turn. Like, that's... I love her.
0: Skittle can't... Where were you with that, Nard?
1: Yeah, Nard, you should know that. You use those all
0: the time. What's the point of having
7: you
0: here?
7: I know. My bad.
0: All right. So this woman, she is proud. Proud of her high body count. We'll get to that next. And your shot at $1,000. Hang on.

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1: Ready? 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
3: Operation!
2: No,
3: Hurry, time's almost up!
2: Okay. 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
3: Well, I know! Shriner!
1: Time's up! 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
3: Ready? 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
4: They changed my life.
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4: 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Thank you!
11: Rock 101.1, it's Billy Madison. Thanks for listening.
12: What's up?
11: Shot at $1,000. Coming up, give us 12 minutes. Let's see here. Body count doesn't matter. This one was very proud of her high body count. This person is triggered by the body count question. We got any nards out there that just used to nail anything? Did you just bang about anything? Yeah, I want to get to that later. Do men really like women that are funny? I think they do. I want to get to this question now.
13: Why haven't we ever seen a celebrity with a plus-size girlfriend? Like, in all the years of celebrity, I've never seen, like, this celebrity paparazzied with this girl.
11: Okay, all right. So, Derek, why do you think that is?
14: Oh, man, that's a great question.
11: So, why have you not seen any celebrities? Let's go to Nard.
14: I mean, I really don't know because it's just like, I like it, but, like, I guess... It goes to show you that Chris is right. Like, people really don't like big people.
11: I don't know that they don't like big people.
14: Well, then there would
11: be
14: a celebrity that was with them.
11: Or do you think that they're not attracted to them? Do you think
14: I think
11: that
14: they don't want people talking
11: the
14: crap.
11: Stigma?
15: Yeah.
11: And so what do you think it is, Nard?
15: They don't want people talking crap.
11: I mean, Pierce Brosnan's wife, she gained weight over the length of their relationship.
14: They had children.
11: And so he was kind of getting trolled about that he liked big women, but he was
15: yeah,
11: like...
15: Yeah, but she started out skinny.
14: That had to be unbelievable to him.
15: That's why.
11: Hugh Jackman, same thing. I guess she was kind of bigger.
14: Imagine how unbelievable, though, that was to that guy. He's like, wait a minute, this is my mother of my children. You guys are just, like, killing me for being with a big woman.
11: Yeah.
14: I have no idea.
11: Now, Hugh Jackman did leave his woman.
14: Because And I could be wrong, and I know Chris always says, like, I'm wrong about this, but, I mean, I really do find, big women, I like them.
11: I find them beautiful. Yes.
14: I really do.
11: Now, Chris, why do you think this is?
13: Why haven't we ever seen a celebrity with a plus-size girlfriend?
11: Okay, why is that?
16: Because they're celebrities. They make money, they're fame, they get the hot chicks. I mean, me personally, I'd rather have a girl with a high body count than a high BMI.
14: Yeah, no, you've been very clear about that.
16: Yeah. And I will say that with my big old gut hanging out. I don't care.
11: That is
14: I think that's what drives people nuts.
11: I think that's insane.
14: You do like what you like.
11: I know you like that, but you don't
14: live
11: that.
14: But it is funny, though, when you think about it, because I'm sitting here trying to rack my brain, going through, like, just every kind of celebrity there is, and I can't think of one celebrity where I'm like, oh, this guy's with a big girl. I can't think of one.
11: I can't think of one.
14: I cannot think of one.
11: And this woman that was talking was very big.
13: Like, in all the years of celebrity, I've never seen, like, this celebrity paparazzied with this girl or anyone, you know? Like, I've never seen a celebrity even pop out with a plus-size girlfriend, like a plus-size model, nothing. Isn't that weird?
11: I don't know if it's weird, but
16: Pierce Brosnan.
11: Yeah, mm-hmm. We brought that up. But
14: yeah, we did.
16: Yeah,
11: she got big later.
14: She right. wasn't always big.
11: Well, she was skinny when they first met.
13: I mean, obviously, probably for sure would not happen in the skinny apocalypse we're living in right now.
11: The skinny apocalypse.
13: But I feel like that's...
11: I think a lot of guys like the thicker women.
14: I do, but I mean, I don't know if a lot of guys do.
11: But I don't know if that's Hollywood.
14: Yeah. Somebody said that I only like the big girls because of their big boobies. I did see a funny tweet this weekend that it was like a big girl bragging about her big boobies as like an unemployed guy bragging about having the day off.
11: Yeah, I've seen that one a bunch, yeah. It's wild to be a big girl with no boobies, though.
14: You see it, though.
11: Yeah, you do.
14: You
11: yeah.
14: do see it. Like, I've seen some big girls with, like...
11: It's like a tall guy with no penis.
14: That happens, too. Yeah. Yeah, that does happen.
11: What's up, Steven?
14: Trust me.
7: What's up, guys?
11: What do you got?
7: So what about Miss Queen Latifah? I know everybody's thinking about the perspective of the guy on the woman, but what about someone like her? You know,
11: I've never seen her with a dude.
7: Whole time.
14: No.
16: She's the celebrity, so.
14: Yeah.
7: Yeah.
16: She's got the fame and the money.
7: Kind of scrawny.
11: Didn't she lose some weight, too?
14: Lizzo?
7: A little bit, yeah.
11: What about...
14: She bragged about having a dude, but a lot of people pointed out it's a mystery guy.
11: Steven, do you like bigger women?
7: I have had a few of my plus size. My wife is about 120 pounds now, but
11: okay. But back in the day, you've done your share of big women.
7: I sure have, because the way I always saw it, it was the size. It wasn't a matter of the size; it was the heart and the eyes. The eyes went over everything.
11: It's not the size of her body; it's the size of that appetite for me.
7: Exactly.
14: Yeah, I think the best thing about Lizzo was when the Minnesota Vikings came out and they were like, nobody on this team has been with her. Remember, because she had that song where she's like,
16: new
14: the
16: man
14: Minnesota
16: on
14: Vikings. Yeah. Yeah. And all the Vikings were like, nope. No.
11: It wasn't me.
14: Nuh-uh.
11: Zero. What's up, Zero?
17: Hey, what's up, guys? So y'all are forgetting the Hollywood has an image to uphold. So, like, if they're athletic or sports figures, and they're in tip-top shape, they got to have that dime-piece wife.
14: Right.
17: No matter what.
14: But just think about all of the famous people. And, like, not you can't think of one of them.
11: Not really. Not
14: and
11: one.
14: I understand what you're saying about, like, fitness and athletes. And, like, yeah, I totally get it. But it's just, like, you can't – there's not one of them.
17: There's Adele and then Jelly Roll, too. So you
11: but Adele didn't get married.
14: Yeah, but they're the celebrities.
11: Yeah, they are.
17: Exactly, but they also got in shape after
14: they
17: that.
14: Did.
17: And they realized that
14: they did lose weight right away.
17: Yeah.
14: Or as soon as they could, I guess.
17: Yeah, they have to. They have to uphold that standard image.
11: And
17: for
11: look at that, though. Adele's never been the same since she lost all that weight. She was so much better fat.
14: I mean, I give Nard crap all the time because he's such a douchebag, but he's just a celebrity, you know?
15: I am.
11: What's
14: He's
11: up?
14: Just like, hey, I couldn't be with a big girl. It'd ruin my image.
15: It wouldn't look good.
11: What's up, Gabriel?
14: It would look just fine.
15: You think so?
7: Yes.
11: I would look like you're... It would supposed
15: man.
11: To fit.
15: Yep. I don't know.
11: No, that's how nature...
14: It would look like, I don't know, you're a normal person.
11: I would I believe that so. Nature's on the right course. If you're with a big girl, Nard, I feel like you're supposed to be.
15: No, that's what people...
11: You're built for that. Your beard and your body type, you're supposed to be with a big girl.
15: No.
11: No, when you're not with a big girl, you're going against nature.
14: I just feel like people are missing out.
11: Like you with the skinny woman is basically bestiality.
14: Big girls are great.
15: Yeah, they're good friends.
11: You're supposed to be with a big woman.
14: They're great in bed, too.
11: Yeah, go ahead, Gabriel.
18: All right, well, I'm a big girl lover myself. So I honestly feel like two things, man. One, celebrities aren't big girls because the simple solution to not being big is having money. And those guys have money. All day, they don't got nothing to do but just, you know, work out. They don't gotta care about no job or nothing crazy. They can eat the right foods, have the right trainers. We don't have access to money and stuff like that. So we just do what we can and we get what we get. That's how it goes, man. And this is a ridiculous topic, man. Move on. Let's have some fun stuff. This is boring.
11: I don't think this is
14: boring. I don't think it's boring at all.
11: Boring
14: at all. It's very interesting, but you're allowed your opinion, sir.
18: Man.
11: What's up, Jay? Is this boring?
18: No, man. What are you talking about? Not at all.
11: All right. Go ahead, sir.
18: All right. Y'all are forgetting about the one celebrity who's with a big girl.
11: Who's that?
18: Kermit the Frog. He got Miss Piggy.
11: And look how mean she is to him.
14: Super mean.
11: Man, she's a real bitch for being such a big girl.
14: Yes, she is.
11: You cannot make her happy at all.
15: No, she walks in the room, he screams.
11: And she's all about herself.
15: Yeah, he's always she's hiding really from her.
11: She really paints big girls in a bad light.
14: He does.
11: All right, $1,000 next.
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0: The keyword is charge. Charge is the keyword.
1: Awesome.
0: Also, Chris just told me I got SpaceCon tickets.
1: Oh,
0: I'm amped for that.
1: I'm
0: amped. Yeah. I need a huge favor, Chris. Huge favor.
2: Oh, yeah?
0: Yeah. What do you mean, oh, yeah?
2: What might that be?
0: You got to get me to SpaceCon. I got to meet some people. Let's go.
3: Help Billy do his dream.
0: Yeah.
3: Get him to SpaceCon.
0: Let's not be rude. Let's make it happen. Come on.
2: There's somebody I can talk to.
0: Yeah. Take me to space. Let's go.
3: You don't know the owner of SpaceCon?
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0: International Friendly. 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
3: It's a game that doesn't count.
0: Well, it's Saudi Arabia versus Senegal.
3: Mm-hmm. 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
0: Well, it's Toyota Field. So that's going to be, I got tickets to that as well. But don't forget the $1,000. The keyword is charge. Nard, can you spell charge?
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0: What?
2: Changes.
4: Yeah.
3: Changes. Keyword is changes.
0: You know what I did yesterday, Derek?
3: What?
0: All right. Check this out. This is what I did yesterday. I tried pickleball for the first time.
3: Shut the hell up.
0: Yeah.
3: No, you did not.
0: Yes, I did.
3: And that's insane.
0: I have to admit.
3: It was fun. Yep.
0: That's what I want to know. Anybody try anything and you're like, I don't want to do that. And then when you try it, you're like, damn, why did I wait so long to do that?
3: Yeah, that was actually a really good time. And you know what they say? Like, that's the number one thing for couples.
0: Yeah, it seems
3: because
0: like
3: couples play other couples.
0: Oh, I don't want to do that.
3: You don't?
0: No.
3: No? Okay.
0: No, I don't want to do that. I don't really want to be around other couples. I just want to be, just go there and be left alone indoors.
3: Just one-on-one?
0: Yeah.
3: I got you. I imagined, I don't know why I imagined it was a couples thing, but. Yeah, okay. Yeah, no, pickleball is a lot of fun.
0: No, I like snacks.
3: Yep.
0: And Diet Coke, and I didn't know I was going to like it. You try anything, Derek? You're like, man, I didn't know I was going to like that. Pickleball was actually fun, and I wasn't terrible at it.
3: Ooh. I can't think of anything that
0: I... You thought, that's going to suck.
3: Yeah. God, there's got to be something. I just can't think of anything recently that I've done that I'm like, man, that's going to suck. But I know the feeling. I know the feeling of thinking something's going to suck. Like, usually that has to do with like a movie or something. Sometimes my chick, every once in a while my chick picks out a movie. I'm like, this is going to suck. And it turns out really good.
0: Well, somebody said, Billy, did you wear a skirt? No, I wore shorts.
3: Shut up. Pickleball's manly.
0: Yeah. And I wore a manly outfit.
3: Yeah.
0: So I didn't even know I was going to play. I was just going there to drop people off. And so,
3: what? No, come on.
0: I was just going there. You know, I got a family.
3: Come on.
0: I got a family. And so, drop family off to play. And then we just had like a few minutes just to try it. And I was like, man, this is fun.
3: It is. It's a lot of fun.
0: I hated how much fun it was.
3: Yep. Because you want to be like, because you normally want to be like, pickleball, man, that's so weird.
2: Yeah.
3: So weird. Stupid. You're like, wow, that was actually a really good time.
0: Have you tried it, Chris?
2: No.
3: You would like it too. Most people do like it. Because, you know, it's like it's a smaller court.
4: Right.
0: No, have you played it?
2: My people don't play that.
4: No, I've been wanting to, though.
0: No, I've been wanting to, man.
3: Doesn't your neighborhood have a pickleball court?
2: My neighborhood, but not my people.
0: Oh, I wouldn't want to play outside.
2: I don't live with my people.
3: Oh.
0: I'm not playing outside.
3: Oh, you went to an indoor pickleball court.
0: That's the only way I'm doing it.
3: Oh, damn.
0: Dude, with this.
3: What do you mean that's the only way you're doing it? What, are you going to become a member?
0: No, I'm saying, like, I can't with this pale-ass skin. I will burn.
3: Yeah. No, it's true.
0: It's too hot out.
4: You can go out there when like the lights are on.
0: You can shut your ass. Right.
3: Yeah, you could shut your ass.
0: I could also go indoors.
3: That's what you could do is shut your ass.
0: You can also pay to go indoors.
3: Yeah.
0: You can shut those butt cheeks.
4: I'm just saying you can go at night.
0: You're talking out your ass right now.
2: You could shut your ass.
4: Yep.
3: Right.
0: I'm saying if they're offering me to go indoors, then I can go play it indoors. Disc golf, they said, is fun.
3: Molly,
0: okay, that's another thing where you didn't.
3: That's the thing. I thought I wouldn't like it, but I actually love it.
0: You're like, man, it's badass. Yeah. Lot of the soccer mom stuff like that. Cocaine is a big one for them. They're like, I didn't think I'd like that, but man, that makes you feel good.
2: Good old myth.
3: Let's get Derek to try a gym. Okay, guys, shut the hell up.
0: No, me and Nard, we brought Derek to a gym once.
3: I've been there. I know it sucks.
0: He said he hated it, and he did hate it.
4: Yeah, he did.
3: Yeah. I gave it an honest shot, too. You can't tell me you guys even like it. You do it.
0: I don't really like working out.
3: But you can't tell me it's fun.
0: I woke up this morning dreading that. I'm like, I got to get on the treadmill today. I got abs and back and biceps today.
3: It
0: and I'm
3: sucks.
0: Just like, oh, it's the worst. Yeah, and I got to do it all at home.
3: Mm-hmm. I love that you like pickleball, though. I love that.
0: I didn't think it was that bad.
3: No, it's a lot. It's a lot of fun.
2: It angers me.
0: Why?
3: It's just not something I would expect.
0: It?
3: Billy would normally hate stuff like that.
2: Yeah.
0: Have you played it, Chris?
2: No, but it's just one of those things that annoying people.
0: Just a wiffle ball and like a ping pong paddle is all it is.
3: Billy was on your side 100%. He thought just like you did. He's like, yo, those people are annoying.
2: Yes.
3: But then he tried it and he's like, man, that was actually kind of fun.
0: The only like real bad part of my weekend was I was on the road and I'm just trying to get home and there's like five or six bicyclists. And they're not single file. And I got no problem with the bicycle people as long as it's single file, right?
3: Yeah, like get in the line, people.
0: Right, get in the line.
3: You're not a car.
0: Right, but I took like 15 photos and then lost my S because nobody could get around them.
3: Because
0: and
3: like,
0: I wanted to turn
3: because
0: them
3: like
0: into
3: where
0: the
3: you're
0: FBI.
3: Going, it's like all curvy.
0: Yes. Yeah. And so nobody could get around them. Right. There's all these construction trucks and all this stuff. And there's like 50 cars just backed up because... These out of shape fat asses are on their bikes.
2: Yeah,
3: that's something you don't see.
2: That's another
3: all the
2: group
3: time.
2: Of annoying people.
0: Well, I don't find them annoying unless they don't
2: do
0: it. Like, there's some that are really great and they do single file, or they put their arm out. They're like, "Hey, I'm gonna move over." Like, I get it. Their safety. They don't want to. Like, they got little baby tires or whatever. They
3: should just do Peloton.
2: Yeah,
3: that's what Peloton's for.
2: Or go to the park or something.
5: Daniel says, I bought a pickleball outfit to play and showed up to the venue, and it was closed.
3: I bought a pickleball outfit.
5: And they showed up, and it was closed. He
3: Daniel
5: also said,
3: does the most sus thing sometimes.
5: He's like, I can't touch my girlfriend right now because she's always hot. She's got early menopause.
3: Okay. All right. What?
0: Yep.
3: What's wrong with that guy?
0: I didn't know you have to get a pickleball outfit. I think you just wear whatever you want.
3: They do have pickleball gear, though.
2: No, they don't.
3: Yeah, of course they do.
4: Yeah.
3: Similar, it's just like tennis gear.
2: I hate people.
0: Why do you hate people? I hated them too, Chris, but then I pickleball was not that bad.
3: No, that's funny as hell.
0: And, you know, Derek, obviously. Do you know why it wasn't that bad? Because I didn't suck at it.
3: Right.
0: So
3: that's the biggest thing.
0: If I'd have gone there and I didn't know what I was doing and I couldn't pick it up fast, I would have hated it. But I like anything that I'm good at.
3: Yeah, absolutely. And pickleball's fairly easy.
0: Yeah.
3: And it makes it, that's what makes it fun is it, you know, most people pick it up pretty quickly.
0: No, they had a tournament going on right there. I almost wanted to
2: end it. Tournament?
0: They did. They had a tournament. I was ready to go. After
3: like,
0: 5 minutes
3: what?
0: Of practice, I was warmed up. And let's go.
3: I can't wait. I can't wait till Billy's in pickleball tournaments.
0: No, I won't do that because I don't like to be in front of people.
3: I know, but I just feel like you're going to like it.
0: I'll do it for fun.
2: Yeah.
0: Or funny.
3: Yep.
2: Racquetball, now that's a sport.
3: Racquetball's not as easy and no.
2: I used to play it. It's
3: awesome. Weird.
0: It feels weird.
3: Yeah. It's very sweaty.
0: I don't like the sounds. Ugh.
3: Yep.
0: Ugh. That's the thing. I won't like pickleball if there's like weird noises.
3: No, there's not. There's just, you know, gamesmanship and Michelob Ultras.
0: That's it.
2: Yeah.
3: That's it. Yep.
0: Do we have anybody out there, like a nerd out there, that'll just bang anything?
3: I mean, we
0: got this little guy on our show. His name is Nathaniel Daniel Norris.
3: He's more picky now.
0: Okay.
3: But he used to bang anything.
0: It's like somebody that all of a sudden got a bunch of money.
3: Uh-huh.
0: Now you're like, who's that person?
3: Right. I don't even recognize him.
0: Yeah, you don't even recognize him because, you know, they're like, oh, I don't eat that. It's like, what? What? You don't?
3: Yeah, because I'll show Nar girls sometimes, and he's like, ugh. And I'm like, what?
0: That's what I'm saying.
3: Right? What do you mean, ugh?
0: You've had that friend that maybe came up with some money.
3: Oh, yeah.
0: And now all of a sudden, white trash stuff that they used to love, now they don't. And you're like, wait a second, you just love that.
3: Yep. You would think they always would love it, but.
0: But now they're like, no, I don't like
3: they're
0: that.
3: They're above it.
0: What?
3: Mm-hmm.
0: That's what Nard.
3: That is.
0: Like,
3: how
0: I don't
3: Nard
0: recognize
3: is.
0: This guy anymore. He doesn't even recognize himself.
3: Mm-mm.
0: This dude would bang anything.
3: Anything
0: that would walk or crawl.
3: And as
0: matter.
3: He should have, because especially with everything he's got going on, that guy should have just been happy to get some. And he used to be.
0: I think I got the audio where this woman says that she would have just banged anything.
3: Yeah, Anita. It's in three.
6: Are you currently single or in a relationship?
7: I'm single, completely single, and not looking for anything. I love and so happy with myself, and I don't have sex in months. So many months. I don't even remember the last time I had sex, to be honest with you. Are you just masturbating? No.
0: She goes on to say that she, like, just nailed anything back in the day.
3: That's just got to be a rule if you go on Call Her Daddy. It's like, okay, girl, we're going to have you on, but you got to be a complete whore.
0: Yeah, you got to talk about all the nasty-ass stuff you did. Not that we're much different.
3: We're not. We're not. No, we're not. I guess we only take calls if you're going to be a complete whore about it. Yeah.
0: If you're not,
3: we're like boring.
0: Yeah. We talked about fat people, right? And that guy was like, "Hey, can you guys get on something else? This is boring."
3: Yeah. Right. Can you get on some horse?
0: Get on the horse, please.
3: Which I I totally thought that was interesting. That those no celebrities with a fat person. That is.
0: Nart. So you used to nail anything.
4: Yeah. Used to. Yeah.
0: Yeah. What do you, are you going to cry?
4: Yeah.
3: What? No. Why do you talk like that?
0: I don't know.
3: Yeah, used to, yeah. I was agreeing, yeah.
4: Damn, dude, you annoy the piss out of me.
0: All right, this is what she goes, I was crazy. I would even bleep whoever crossed her on the street. She would just be like, oh, come over here.
3: Uh-huh.
0: That's kind of like Nard. Anything that
3: he picked up.
0: Four legs, he did not care.
3: Four legs?
0: He did not care.
3: Nard, you did things with four legs?
4: I never did that. Nope.
3: Well, I mean, you were just over there chilling, like, not even saying anything.
4: What? Yeah.
3: And Billy was like, yo, this dude would pick up anything with two legs or four legs, and you just sat there.
0: So, Nard.
3: You're like, yeah, Billy, cook for me.
0: What did you like about that lifestyle?
4: Just because it was nice. It was super nice.
3: Like, because he was having sex.
4: Yeah.
0: Damn.
3: And growing up his whole life, his dad was like, you're never going to find anybody to bang you.
4: Okay, he never said that.
3: Oh, he didn't?
4: No.
3: I figured he would have.
4: No.
0: I thought I thought his dad was like, Nard got moved to the shed for banging stuff in the house.
3: Yeah.
4: Nope, that's not what happened.
3: I'm always going to have to pay for your sex.
0: I'm tired of catching you in the act. Live in the shed.
3: Try getting with a woman.
0: What's up, Dave? Instead of Ken. Go ahead, Dave.
8: Hey, yeah, I'll bang anything, but I'm married right now, so I won't do anything right now, but.
0: But before you got married, Dave, you would bang anything. Didn't matter what she looked like. Didn't matter at all. You would just bang literally anything.
8: Anything. I mean, like old ladies, you know, fat girls, girls that just have scars on their face. I just go to the bar and pick them up.
0: Just anything. You'd just be like, man, I'll nail anything. There wasn't anything you wouldn't, nothing. There's nothing you turn down.
3: Oh, come on. There's plenty of stuff.
8: There's one thing. One girl that I turned down. She smelled really bad.
0: Oh, yeah. Hygiene will get you.
3: Yeah.
8: Yeah.
0: But as long as they were, even if they were ugly but smell good, you're like, hey, man, let's go.
8: Let's go. Yeah, absolutely. I mean, like, it's...
0: All right. What's the ugliest woman that you ever banged? And you had a good time.
8: She was missing an eye, actually, and it did not look pretty, but I mean,
0: have a patch on? She just let that thing just hollowed out like that, and you're just...
3: Hollowed out?
8: It was kind of sewed shut.
0: Okay, they do that with dogs.
3: Hmm.
0: So yeah. they sewed her eye shut, and so she's at the bar, and she starts eyeing you, or did you eye her?
8: Actually, I met her on Plenty of Fish.
0: Okay.
8: Yeah.
0: And so then you and one-eyed Wilma, you guys go out on a date?
8: Yep. I took her out. We were out in California, Oceanside, because I was stationed in Camp Pendleton.
0: Okay. What'd you guys do on your first date?
8: Oh, we just went out, walked the boardwalk, and just chatted it up.
0: Okay. Did you guys see eye to eye on a few things?
8: Actually, we had a couple of disagreements.
0: Okay. So then when you were, I guess, mating with her, was it in the romantic missionary position?
8: I like to try out a few positions.
0: Okay.
8: Just
0: did she keep the eye open?
8: Well, not.
0: You know, did she have her eye on your prize, if you know what I mean?
8: Sometimes.
0: Wow. Dang, a whole ass eye just shut, and you got with her. How many times did you hook up with her?
3: I don't think I've ever seen a one-eyed woman.
8: Just that
3: one-eyed
8: one time.
3: Man for sure, but a one-eyed woman.
2: It's
3: that's
2: weird.
3: Yeah.
0: Well, let's not say it's weird.
3: That was Chris's. My bad.
2: My bad.
0: It happens.
3: I was just saying I've never seen it before.
2: I've seen 100 one-eyed guys.
4: Is he in the bathtub?
0: He might be. He might be taking a bath.
3: Yeah, mind your business.
0: Yeah.
4: He's being really loud.
0: It did sound like he's having bath time.
4: It did, right?
0: He called us having bath time.
3: I mean, we would be the show you'd listen to if you did take a bath.
0: Man, I love listening to you guys and take a bath.
3: Right.
0: All right, still got that shot at $1,000. The keyword is charge. Go to kissrocks.com. That's where you plug that word in, and then you get your $1,000. Hang on, John. I'll get to your calls next.
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0: 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Thanks for listening. Oh. Yes. Billy Madison Show. Charge is the word. KissRocks.com. That's where you put the word if you want $1,000. Anybody see the Miami Swim Week and all the OF models that were a part of it? These are some of the OF models, like that Sophie Rain and some of the other broads. I don't know their names, but I just know that Sophie Rain was a part of it, and whatever that one former, I don't know, Nickelodeon Disney star, whatever.
4: Mm-hmm.
0: She's a part of it. So the Piper Raquel.
4: Okay.
0: She was doing it. And so they're freaking out. They're like, really? This is what we're doing? Miami Swim Week? We're now going to have OnlyFans models modeling bikinis?
4: Okay.
0: It was funny because they showed Howie Mandel. He's like a comedian. I think he was probably on America's Got Talent or something.
4: Yeah, I think so.
0: All right. Well, he met Sophie Rain.
4: Yeah.
0: And when he met her, somebody brought him a plexiglass with holes in it, and then he put gloves through it, and that's how he shook her hand.
4: Yeah, he's a big germ guy.
0: Yeah. Yeah. But it seemed like he really took it to another level with the OF girl.
4: Yeah, I think he was leaning into that. Yeah, for sure.
0: Did you see it?
4: I did.
0: This guy, so he's got like some handler or whatever that's holding the plexiglass so that he can shake her hand.
4: Mm-hmm. No, he's a funny guy.
0: That made me laugh.
4: Yeah.
0: Nora, did you see it?
5: No, I did not.
0: This is how he, you know, the bald guy?
5: Yeah.
0: He's like, oh, okay, yeah, I'd like to shake your hand. So he puts on these long gloves like he's going to clean the floor.
5: Mm-hmm.
0: And then he's got look at that. He does that with people with the plexiglass?
4: Yeah. Never with the plexiglass, but he's a big germ guy.
0: He's got a whole thing of glass in front of him.
4: He was just like leaning into it.
6: Yeah.
4: He was leaning into the joke.
0: Oh, man.
4: I'm sure Sophie Rain was in on it as well.
0: She might have been.
4: I doubt that he would have. Well,
0: do you feel dirty when there's plexiglass there? I'd just be like, nah, I'm good. I don't need to shake your hand there, sport.
4: Yeah, right. I'd be like, that's really rude that you want to put plexiglass on to shake my hand, so I'll pass.
0: How's that dude hump?
4: I think it was just a joke.
0: Oh, okay.
4: Yeah. I think he was just like, hey, you're a whore.
5: Yeah.
4: I have funny joke.
0: I got a funny joke for you.
4: Let's make fun of what a whore you are.
0: Yeah, because I don't even want to touch an OF girl.
4: Right, because, my God, how disgusting are you?
0: This woman doesn't have a problem with her man harding and looking at other women on the internet.
4: What?
7: Kind of an unpopular.
0: Yeah, she says this is an unpopular opinion.
4: Yeah, it is.
7: Kind of an unpopular opinion, but I wouldn't care if the man I'm in a relationship with puts a heart or a like on a beautiful woman's picture or follows her or chats with her at work. I think it's being human. I think that if he...
0: See, that's all you're doing, Derek, when you're liking other women's photos. You're just being a human.

0: gateway, 100%. If you start going down that road, like looking at other people. What? Okay, if you got a car, right?
1: Yeah, yeah.
0: And you're happy with your car.
1: Love
0: but
1: it.
0: If you start going to car dealerships, oh, I'm just going to look.
1: Mm-hmm.
0: Right? And you're like, oh, man, look at this thing. And start hearting it and start mm-hmm. looking at it. Yes, you start. To me, if you're doing that, you are shopping.
1: Oh, clearly.
0: You're at least window shopping.
1: I 100% agree.
0: So don't you can't say, oh, it doesn't harm anything. It doesn't. That what's the big deal? Because you're shopping.
1: Mm-hmm.
0: What do you do with anything else? If there's a shirt you like, you heart it so you can come back to it.
1: Yes, I don't want to lose it.
0: Yeah, so that's what you're doing. You're shopping.
1: Mm-hmm.
0: And anybody that tells you different, they're lying to you. Do you guys agree with me? What do you think, Nard?
2: I agree with you.
1: I 100% agree shopping. With you.
0: Yeah, if you're looking at other women and you're
1: oh, yeah.
0: commenting.
1: What a bad thing to do.
0: And hearting and doing all that stuff, you're shopping other women.
1: Monsters.
0: Chris, what do you think?
3: No, I think you're just paying a compliment.
0: Whoa, you're just what?
3: You're just admiring, not shopping, just admiring.
1: No, it's a huge deal, dude.
0: Okay, Chris.
3: Yeah.
0: Now,
1: it's a huge deal.
0: Yeah, I think you are subtly shopping because you're saying, hey, I'll just put it out there, and then let's say they message you back. Then what do?
1: You have sex with them.
3: Yeah, I mean, you just...
0: You just do what?
1: You say, hey, the plan worked.
0: Right. Yeah, I'm saying... Look, the car, if you admire somebody's car,
3: right.
0: That car doesn't just show up at your house and be like, hey, man, thanks for admiring me.
1: Yeah, yeah, I appreciate that. That gave me a lot of confidence.
0: But you're talking about a human being, and you're saying, oh, man, you look really good or whatever. And then what happens if they message you back?
1: Yeah.
0: Right? And it's some hot-ass woman, hotter than the woman that you have?
1: You start cheating on your wife.
3: I mean, I guess most guys would. I would just
0: damn see. Right they would.
1: That was the whole point.
3: I'd ask for the nudes.
0: You would ask for nudes?
3: That's say, not hey, cheating, though.
1: Hey, can you keep a secret?
0: Hey, can you keep your mouth shut?
1: You want to go see Metallica?
0: Yeah, what do you want? I got SpaceCon tickets. I really
1: got
0: do.
1: SpaceCon tickets?
0: A lot of them nerds, like right, those nerd chicks
1: hey,
0: like that.
1: Hey, you like Star Trek?
0: Now, well, William Shatner's going to be there.
1: Oh, my God. He's going to be there for the 47th time.
0: Now, it doesn't matter. You can't. That's one guy you can't meet enough.
1: Yeah, I think it is.
0: I don't think you can.
1: I think you definitely can meet. Nope. You can almost meet him too much.
0: Nope. Him and Ric Flair, I could not
1: meet
0: them enough.
1: Oh, man, you can get your fill on them easily.
0: Nope. No way.
1: Those are actually two guys you could definitely meet too much.
0: Nah.
1: Ric Flair, you're going to throw Ric Flair in there?
0: He's badass.
1: I'm not saying he's not badass, but like...
0: I can't meet him enough. I like...
1: Really?
0: What?
1: I just...
0: William Shatner, Captain Kirk, boldly going where no man's gone before.
1: Has he been rude to you before?
0: Just once.
3: Just once.
1: Usually that's all it takes.
0: No, after that, it was real nice to me.
1: All right.
0: And you know, we share a name.
1: Oh, great.
0: He likes to be called Bill Shatner.
1: That's horrible.
0: Yeah, they just call him William Shatner because it sounds more, you know.
1: Oh, it sounds cooler.
0: Well, the
1: doesn't
0: people
1: it?
0: Close to him call him Bill.
1: Yeah. You know. Mm-hmm.
0: No, he did not, Miranda Bush.
1: What?
0: Nothing. She's saying gross stuff. Something about my butt.
1: Yeah, that girl is gross. She always says gross stuff.
0: Yeah, you're weird.
1: Yeah, you are.
0: Let's see. Vicky says she once served food to Ric Flair. Woo!
1: All right. Is that what you call it?
0: I was trying to think of anybody else that you wouldn't get sick of meeting.
1: Was it shaved food?
0: You know, Batista was super nice. I wouldn't get sick of meeting him. I don't know him. I haven't talked to him in a long time, but he seemed nice.
1: Yeah, sure.
0: I don't know. I was trying to think who else. I don't
1: Nard,
0: know.
1: Nard, shut up.
2: I didn't see nothing.
0: No, who's the one you never get sick of?
1: I thought Nard was saying Hitler.
2: Nope.
0: Who were you saying?
2: I didn't say anything.
0: Well, is there
1: some
0: somebody?
1: Some dragon guy?
2: Who?
1: I don't know.
0: What do you think? No, I didn't serve Ric Flair, dumbasses. No,
1: these people.
0: I know they are. You guys are just insane. You know what? I'm not even going to give you SpaceCon tickets.
1: Oh man, you're going to keep them for ourselves.
0: Yeah, if you're going to be mean like that,
1: mm-hmm. Not even going to give you the opportunity,
0: idiots. So, do you let your man heart other women's photos and stuff like that?
1: Nope.
0: Nor do you think if you're in a let's go to that special place.

0: in this fantasy land, nor to the healthy, productive relationship where he doesn't masturbate four times a day.
1: Nice.
0: The lesbian porn. Because he wants to save all his bullets for his woman.
1: How sweet.
0: And he met a really nice 205-pound woman. Treats him good, wonderful cook and baker as well. Keeps the house tidy. She's attracted to Uber drivers and guys in an Amazon outfit.
2: She likes their flexible hours.
0: Yeah, she does. She's attracted to single dads. She likes, Nardi's built like a spoon. She likes those guys that work out that end up working out and look like a spoon with a big head and a little skinny body.
2: She likes skinny arms and skinny wallets.
0: Yeah. I like my men with no money. No money and no personality.
2: I prefer them at the bottom.
0: So, I don't even remember what we're talking about. But we're in fantasy land. So, Nard, you're in fantasy
1: Nard
0: land.
1: Is so pissed off.
0: All right. Would you like other women's photos if you're a big 205-pound beautiful princess?
3: No, I wouldn't. No.
0: You wouldn't do that?
1: Oh, you wouldn't do that?
3: No, because they wouldn't like it.
0: Mm. Okay.
1: Would what you a be nice okay? gentleman.
3: I know.
0: Would you be upset if you're 205, you know, beautiful big princess would like other men's photos and comment about how sexy they were?
3: No. I don't think I would, no.
0: You wouldn't like that at all?
3: No, I wouldn't mind. I mean, I'm not going to get jealous of it, no.
0: Oh, gotcha. All right, well, that's it for fantasy land.
1: So this lady's kind of like a Nard because she's like, it's not a big deal.
0: Till next time.
4: No. She doesn't think it's a big deal at all.
1: No.
4: But you notice how she said she gets to do it, too.
1: Yeah, I didn't like that.
4: Yeah, so that's where it kind of she kind of went off the rails a
1: little bit. So that's why she's
4: bit.
1: Almost like saying like yeah. it's not a big deal, because she's also
4: because she's
1: doing it.
4: Yeah. Exactly. She's like, hey, I'm
1: her
4: doing
1: it. Her husband probably went to her. It was like, yo, what are you doing? And she's like, oh, this isn't a big deal.
4: It's not. You can do it.
1: Come on, we both can do it.
4: See how fun it
1: Let's
4: is.
1: Let's both be with other people.
4: See.
1: All right, you're right. Maybe we shouldn't do it.
4: No, I don't think you should.
1: Yeah.
4: I'm telling you, it's shopping. What you're
1: doing. I mean, it is like one
4: putting feelers out there.
1: I don't like. I have been in a lot less like dumb fights since I stopped doing it.
4: Oh, I bet.
1: Yeah,
4: but don't worry. There'll be other dumb fights.
1: I haven't been in a lot lately.
4: No, you just said the other day that it was like World War III.
1: Oh yeah, that was the other day though. That was a long time ago.
4: Oh, that was the other day.
1: Yeah, that was like a week ago.
4: Oh, gotcha.
1: You right. hang on to stuff.
4: I don't know. This woman is proud of her high body count. So I'm going to play this audio. Should I give away SpaceCon tickets to some freaks or what?
1: Hell yeah. That's what we need, a SpaceCon.
5: My name is Isabella. I'm 28, and I'm proud to say that I have quite a high body count.
4: Okay. I mean, that would be fun. I don't know if people are going to call in. I don't know. Should I give away SpaceCon tickets to high body counts?
1: That's what I would do.
4: I have this lady. She was saying,
6: body count doesn't matter because I could literally... Like, I could be like, oh my gosh, I have five bodies. Oh my gosh, I have two bodies. Oh my gosh, I have three. Like, it doesn't matter. And you're not going to be able to tell regardless of how high I say.
4: That's true. So she's saying it doesn't matter because she can just lie. Mm-hmm. I think you can tell, though. You can get a ballpark. Are you going to be able to, you know, you're not a median. You're not going to be able to nail it right on the button.
1: Right.
4: You know? But you can
1: tell. You definitely
4: tell.
1: Can get a feel.
4: You know if they're lying to you or not.
1: I would think so.
4: If they're, you know, it's like, I know you said that, but I know that's not true.
1: Mm-hmm.
7: Why is it okay for a man to ask me my body count, but when I ask him what his annual income is after tax, it's suddenly controversial?
4: Well, because one is the present, and the other one is the past. Yeah. So if that you're asking him, like, how much money he makes. He's asking you, how many bad decisions have you made?
1: And I think that you can ask if he's allowed to ask that question. I think as a lady, you could ask that.
4: Sure.
1: In my world, like, that's fine by me. That's fair.
4: All right. So the woman is asking, hey, what good decisions have you made when mm-hmm. she's asking about how much money you made?
1: Sure.
4: The guy's asking, hey, what bad decisions have you made in the past?
1: Yeah, but, it does seem... If you're going to ask her an uncomfortable question, I think she should be able to ask you one.
7: The hell's even that? Baby, I thought we were talking numbers. Suddenly, I'm out of place.
1: That's fine by me.
4: Yeah, I wouldn't care. Go ahead, ask
1: away.
4: So
1: what's the number?
4: Here's the thing, though. then you better tell us a real number.
1: Yeah.
4: Right?
1: Absolutely.
4: Because you're going to, you get the real number.
1: I'll give you the real number.
4: Well, you get the real number because you know what you guys can afford and stuff.
1: I'll give you the real number because it's like, it's still, doesn't mean you're going to get any of it. I don't care. I'll tell you.
4: That's silly.
1: Like, whatever.
4: All right, so.
1: It's more than you, bitch.
5: Good evening. My name is Isabel. I'm 28, and I'm proud to say that I have quite a high body count.
4: Anybody proud of their high body count? I'd love women to call in and say they're proud of their high body count. That would be pretty fun. We could do this for Chris today, because Chris is a fan of that.
8: I do like it.
1: Maybe they're proud. They're certainly not embarrassed of it. That's,
4: no,
1: that's
4: I want like some proud, like, yeah, man, it's like 88.
1: Who walks around with it like pride like that?
4: They got like in their phone. It's all in their phone, right? In the notes app. I got them all organized.
1: Uh-huh.
4: Like their shirts.
1: Right.
4: I will give you, I got
1: like space shirts.
4: I got SpaceCon tickets. I got international friendly.
1: Did you say that weird?
4: I know.
1: It's an international friendly.
4: That's what it says on there.
1: That's what it is. It's a soccer match.
4: Yeah.
1: Well, that doesn't mean anything.
4: Well, it says international friendly. It's just a friendly game?
1: Yeah, it's a friendly game between international competitors.
4: It's coming here?
8: Yeah.
1: Yeah.
4: Oh, that's cool.
1: Well, the World Cup's going to be here, so they're getting ready for the World Cup.
4: Badass!
1: I'm assuming.
4: All right, 1-855-FU-BILLY. SpaceCon looks really, really good this year. And, of course, that is in 2 weeks.
1: And that place is also friendly.
4: It's very friendly. There's all sorts of celebrities there. And I got a pair of tickets to somebody. Just anybody that can go. Anybody that lives in our, you know, listening area.
1: Yes, that is proud of their number.
4: Yeah, you're proud. I prefer women, though.
1: Yeah, absolutely.
4: And, look, you could call in and say you got none. And you could be very proud.
1: Mm.
4: But this woman is very proud of her high body count.
5: Good evening. My name is Isabel. I'm 28, and I'm proud to say that I have quite a high body count.
4: I don't like how she introduced herself, though.
1: Yeah, that was weird.
5: Good evening. My name is Isabel.
4: Good evening. Like it's the news.
1: Uh-huh.
4: Good evening. Good evening.
1: It's hard to be that formal when you have that high of a number.
4: Good evening. I think Goof. I'll just go to this. You got a high body count?
9: Is this just for females?
4: Nah, I mean, you can tell us, buddy, just for fun. Buddy. Yeah, why not?
9: I mean, yeah, I got, like, a little over 100.
4: 100, dude? Jeez, you're a whore.
9: A little bit, but...
4: Damn, 100 women.
1: I'm into a space call and knock down some hoes?
4: Nard said that's nothing. Those are rookie numbers.
1: Nard has been with 1,000, but still. Nard's paid for some. What?
9: Well, you got to understand, you know, over the course of 40 years.
4: I know, I got it. But not one commitment in there, huh?
1: Hmm.
4: Nick, you got a high body count?
10: Yeah, I think so. So I think it was around like 15, 20. But the thing is when I was going under anesthesia, I guess the actual count is a lot higher. And I don't really remember, but my wife does. So she knows my actual body count, but I don't. I had a lengthy conversation, which I didn't know it was her when I was going under anesthesia. So
4: I thought that stuff was supposed to knock you out right away. So you're not just over there. Was it a wisdom tooth or something?
10: No, I was getting ready to get a colonoscopy. So the irony in that is pretty horrible too.
4: Oh, there's, well, why didn't they put you under immediately? What did they just give you a pill or something?
10: No, it was, I don't know. Honestly, don't remember much of what was happening before. I just remember people walking away from the table for like, I guess it seemed like a couple of minutes. I don't know how long it was, but
4: Nard's real interested in the results for some reason.
1: What? Yeah, he is.
4: Hang on the line.
1: Chill out.
4: He's like, hey man, what kind of results did you get? Oh, he hung up. I was gonna give them to you too, bud.
1: Damn.
4: All right, 1-855-FU-BILLY. 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
24: All right, if you see Nard out and about, make sure you point and laugh at him because the Thunder lost.
25: Yeah.
1: So if you see him out today or you see the Nard, make sure you point and laugh at him and ha-ha, because his team lost. So look at him. He's still wearing Thunder colors. It's not even my team.
13: He is.
1: He even said he's wearing the Knicks colors. That's who he's rooting for next. This guy's a villain.
15: Yep.
1: He told me during the break, he's like, I hate it here.
15: What?
1: He wants to go back to Oklahoma. He did. He was telling me, he's like, I hate it here. Yeah, he said he wants to go back to Oklahoma. God. It's a place for him.
13: There's 35 right there, buddy.
1: Yeah, just hop on there. Take it all the way down there, man.
15: No, Kelly, you said that.
19: I didn't say that.
1: He's like, I don't like it.
15: You're not denying it.
19: I did. I did. That's not, I didn't say you that.
1: See, I didn't stumble my words when I was saying what Nard said. I said.
15: He didn't disagree with you.
1: So I was just saying, if you see Nard, obviously
15: give
1: point and laugh
15: time.
1: Because his team lost, and then point and laugh again because of the team that he wants to win.
15: Yeah.
1: So, because you know how everybody says, go, Spurs, go?
15: Mm-hmm.
1: Nard says, no, Spurs, what? No. That's his motto. So
15: it is what he's saying.
1: He's a villain. Yeah, I don't like him either, guys. I'm telling you, I don't like him either.
15: Uh-huh.
1: But just know, he hates it here. Right, Nard?
19: No, I don't.
15: He's not denying
1: any
15: of this.
1: You're not denying anything. Why you got your head down in shame?
19: I'm not.
1: I
19: wish you wouldn't have said all that.
1: They said, we can tell. Oh, yeah. No, he's like, he said Knicks in five.
19: Knicks in five?
1: That's what he said.
19: A gentleman's sweep?
1: That's what he said.
15: Damn, dude.
1: I'm like, no way. No way. Look, Nard, stand up, show him your sweater. What color is that?
19: It's blue.
1: It's the same sweater that Adam Sandler was wearing.
15: Yeah.
1: Yeah, because Adam Sandler's going for the Knicks.
13: Yeah, New Yorker.
1: Yep. So just so you know, people are, burn him.
13: Mm-hmm.
1: No, don't do that. Just point, laugh, make fun of him. You know, if you see him out there in the streets or you're working with him today.
15: Nard's good. Since we do this, like Nard goes on, you know, his Instagram and stuff, and he wears the most Spurs stuff he can. Because he's like trying to like, that's not true what they're saying about me.
1: Oh, stop it, Nard.
19: Not true.
1: Who would come in here wearing blue today?
19: It's just
1: right, blue
19: it's just
1: in Knicks colors.
15: No, Nard's going to start doing a whole bunch of like anti-New York stuff. He's going to wear a Bin Laden shirt.
1: All right, so Americans are so burnt out that they're turning down high-paying promotions.
15: They're like, no, I don't want that job.
1: No, I'm so tired from this job.
15: It's because we see how you guys treat management, too. So we're like, I don't want that.
1: Yeah. I don't want the spotlight.
15: Hell no. And it's not even, it's also, too, mainly because the pay is just not that different.
1: It's not for the headache.
15: Mm-mm.
1: This 83-year-old woman attacked by wild turkeys as the city is warning residents to take precautions.
15: Okay.
1: She got her ass whooped. I'm going to show you her face after fighting turkeys.
15: Damn.
1: I don't know if you can see it.
15: Yeah, you lie. That lady got wrecked.
1: That's her. What an idiot, though, to fight turkeys with her face.
15: Yeah, I don't know why she would do that.
1: If a dog bites you, of course, they'll just go in to pick them up. But they don't do that with turkeys, she said.
15: Nah.
1: They ain't doing this with turkeys. This is in, in California.
15: Oh, okay.
1: 1 week later, the bruises still have not healed after the 83-year-old woman fought wild turkeys with her face.
15: Damn, that's...
1: I went head first, and I broke my glasses. I hit the palm of my hand, my thumb. I bled in the nose, she said, as the wild turkeys were whooping her ass.
15: That lady got wrecked.
1: And she's saying, like, the cops immediately, if it's a dog, they're going to run. They're going to get the dog. They're going to...
15: If it's a turkey, they're not really going to do a whole lot.
1: I'm sorry, ma'am. What was it? It was a turkey. A jive turkey? No. Like
15: a jive-ass turkey?
1: No, like an actual turkey.
15: Like a jive-ass turkey.
1: Maybe they heard it wrong, ma'am.
15: Yeah, maybe.
1: All right, so this mom, she goes out there and she gets a tattoo, right?
15: Okay.
1: Of her son's name.
15: All right.
1: Like, look at this. Check it out. And then people are like, hey, I don't know if you know this, but they misspelled it.
15: Her own son?
1: Yeah.
15: Wow.
1: So instead of correcting the tattoo, she just renamed her son.
15: Oh, okay. I'm going to... Yeah, that'd probably be easier, right?
1: Than going mother there getting the... renamed son after tattooist makes spelling error.
15: Oh, we're going to... Your name's the same. We're just going to spell it differently.
1: Yeah, it's fine. Hilarious.
15: Yeah, that makes sense.
1: It's, I guess getting a tattoo. Mark Wahlberg was talking about because he got all his tattoos removed. It's like the Hollywood
15: thing. That's the Hollywood thing to do now.
1: Is to get all your tattoos removed.
15: Instead of just letting people see all your bad decisions.
1: Yeah, now it's they all want to be, and I would do it. I would get rid of every single tattoo.
15: Oh, you said that before they were
1: If my dad hadn't died, I wouldn't have any.
15: Yeah.
1: Because I was, you know, it was a blank canvas, if you will.
15: Mm-hmm.
1: I don't even think they look cool anymore. But anyways, so yeah, now Mark Wahlberg got them all removed.
15: Yep.
1: No, and that's what they're all doing. I don't know, it kind of looks better.
15: Sure.
1: Brad Pitt is sued by a penis cream company.
15: Oh, no. That's not a great thing to be sued
1: by. He was in the news all the time, like his ex. You see that he was, they caught him smiling, and they're like, how could he smile after his son, his adopted son, just because he dropped the Pitt last name.
15: Oh, yeah.
1: And he only goes by Jolie now because it was, you know, Jolie Pitt, but now the son has dropped it, and they're like, there's Brad Pitt smiling.
15: Yeah, what's he smiling about? His adopted son just crapped on him.
1: It's like, well, what's he going to do? Is he... Okay, so he doesn't want the last name?
15: Yeah.
1: Okay.
15: I mean...
1: Wah.
15: Right. That kid hasn't been around Brad in a long time.
1: No. Yeah, all the kids hate him.
15: Yeah,
1: I think Brad's fine with it. He's got a new girlfriend that's like 30 years younger. He's traveling around. He's got his own clothing line. I think he's fine.
15: I mean, it does happen. Sometimes the kids all just hate dad. And, you know, if you're dad and you've done everything that you could try to do, yeah, I mean, you got to move on with your life.
1: Yeah, look, he's just like, you know what? I'm just going to hang out. I guess he might have been a bad guy. I don't know. It seems like
15: It's hard to believe he was that bad of a guy. Everybody have some flaws? Yeah, sure. But, you know, it just sounds like this family was, like, not willing to deal with anything.
1: And Burning Man's Orgy Dome is asking for help. They now have like a GoFund type thing.
15: Absolutely not.
1: So the iconic,
15: I'm not helping with that weirdo event.
1: Iconic Burning Man camp has launched a GoFundMe to pay chance. And replace the damaged infrastructure.
15: They'll probably raise $1 billion.
1: It's the Orgy Dome. And I don't know what happens in this Orgy Dome.
15: Well, I think, Billy, they have orgies.
1: Really?
15: Yeah.
1: I thought it was just like a clever name.
15: No. I think they really probably do have orgies out there.
1: Oh, no. It says here they have 80 mattresses, 34 floor air conditioning units, and 2,000 sets of sheets.
15: Yeah, it's where you take all the oscawaskas or whatever the hell it is, the psychedelics, and you get lit.
1: Oh.
15: It's a very hippie.
1: I think they might have reached their goal.
15: Oh, I bet they've reached their goal in a day.
1: Yeah, it was only $30,000, so it looks like they're reaching their goal.
15: Yeah, like there's rich-ass people that go out to that thing.
1: That's pretty gross.
15: Yeah.
1: I don't like anything that
15: group
1: you can't
15: sex like
1: shower.
15: That is gross.
1: Right where there's no showers and it's all outdoors.
15: I'm pretty sure that's the whole point of Burning Man.
1: I only liked camping before I went into puberty.
15: Oh, yeah. That's a good point.
1: Once you have hygiene, right? Because when you're a little kid, you don't smell.
15: No.
1: All right, well, that's it for us.
15: All right,
1: it's like, yeah, yep, you smell. All right, we'll see you tomorrow.
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It's Mighty Iris. 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Oh, my God. 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

tomorrow. It's Mighty Iris. You know what I'm drinking? A Coke. I know. Why? It's just so fizzy and good. It's Rock 101.1. Make sure you check out Breaking Benjamin's new song.

Can we just all agree we need some new 30 Seconds to Mars? I thought they were putting out new music, or am I misthinking? Sometimes I don't even know. I don't remember things that I've... They released some, like, unreleased tracks recently, right? I don't know. It's a Monday. It's Rock 101.1. Like, I was dragging this morning. Were you? Anything? The weekend went by too fast. I'll tell you why later.

0: Yes. Okay. Good Charlotte woke me right up. It's Rock 101.1. 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

this weekend went by way too fast. It's Rock 101.1 with an albumversary. Are you ready for this? On this very day, June 1st, 1999, Blink 182 released their album Enema of the State. This album right here, 1999. What does that math out to? How many years young is it? Oh, see, I don't know. I can't do it. But happy albumversary.

Here's the backstory. Our program director finally realized it wasn't 1975 anymore. It only took him 20 years. Say hello to Rock 101.1.

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It's Rock 101.1. How was everyone's weekend? Again, I went to go see, what movie did I go see on Thursday? What was it? Oh, yeah. The

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over the weekend, and I just... like the movie Hereditary and Midsommar and all those A24 horror films, I just don't get them. Like, tie a bow on it at the end of it. 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And I feel like they were about to with Backrooms, but I walked out of there with question marks. And I feel like people, are they too scared to question it? I don't know. 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I never do. Ugh.

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It's Mighty Iris. Okay, so what was I going to... Oh, yeah, it's the first of the month. Make sure you remember to pay your rent. Because Mondays are so busy, I might forget. I don't want to forget. Yeah, I should do that. Like, maybe during the break. During a commercial break, I'll pay my rent. Yeah, don't forget.

0: I wonder who won the Metallica Vegas vacation, Metallica at the Sphere. Whoever won that, congratulations. It's Rock 101.1. 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It's your choice. And you get a $200 gas card and a hotel night stay. 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

It's Rock 101.1. It's Mighty Iris. I woke up like at 3:30 in the morning. Ugh, I hate doing that. I knew it was going to be that kind of Monday. Oh, but this song makes me feel so much. I love that we play Want You Bad. 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

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If the song is longer than your commute and features a 5-minute flute solo, we're deleting it. You're welcome.

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So, yeah, next weekend, I'm going to try and stay. I mean, this coming weekend, I'm going to try and stay inside. It's Mighty Iris. It's Rock 101.1. Because you know what? If I go out, it's usually a Friday so that I can have Saturday and Sunday to just do nothing. And when I go out on Saturday, more than likely I'm hungover on Sunday, and I don't like that because the day just goes by. I'm sleeping. I'm not feeling well. And then here comes Monday with its weirdness. Monday's always a weird day, isn't it? Something's always off. Here's Coldplay.

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If you get the Rock 101 mobile app, oh yeah, download it to your smartphone today. It's free in the App Store. And then you can hear all these awesome tunes. It'll be right in your back pocket or in your purse or in your bag, wherever you keep your phone. Yeah, stream us everywhere and always. Here's Group Love. I love this song, Tongue Tied.

Taylor's album all weekend. It was on repeat. It's called Be Sweet to Me. Her name's Violet Grohl. Look it up, man. She is a freaking pro. She knows what she's doing. Her songs are so grungy and alternative. So good. Violet Grohl, Be Sweet to Me. Go listen to it. Here's Foo Fighters.

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1: I'm afraid to sail. 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I don't know if I could do that. No, because what if I don't come back? It's Mighty Iris. See, you're giving me anxiety. It's Rock 101.

Lubbock. 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

water. It's Rock 101.1. It's Mighty Iris. Still dehydrated from the weekend. You like my emphasis? But moving on, I'm excited to see Scary Movie 6 this weekend. Yeah, I interviewed the guy that plays Bobby, John Abrahams. Yeah, that interview will be up on our website soon. I'll let you know.

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Catch Big Dummy Trivia. I want to know what that's all about. I want to know what kind of questions they ask, but you can too. 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Here's the Counting Crows.

It's Mighty Iris. How's your Monday treating you? Is it weird? Is it off? Or has it been all right? Just once, I would love to get through a Monday without any glitches, you know? But there's always...

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Back when the $2 movies at Showplace 6 were the Friday night move, we're playing the soundtrack of your life before adulting was a thing. Oh, and you still got popcorn stuck between your teeth. 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

It's Rock 101.1. It's Mighty Iris. And you know Muse is on tour, right? They're on tour with The Temper Trap and Portugal the Man, this band right here. What a great lineup that is. I know they have a show in Austin. Forgot where else they're going, but yeah. Yeah, that's a good lineup. I saw Muse a long time ago, and I don't remember it.

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This is Lubbock's Rock 101.1, home of the Billy Madison Morning Show, and heard worldwide on the Rock 101.1 mobile app. Download it for free. 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

That's not true. I'm right here. It's Rock 101.1. Speaking of the Devils, their ears were burning. Muse, man. I saw them once, like brand new, when time is running out, that when that album came out. And God, that was at the beginning of their career, and they were so good, I think. I vaguely remember the experience, but that was before Supermassive Black Hole. That wasn't on their first album, was it? God, I need to go back in my Muse catalog.

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Hit up Wombat's inbox. Okay, make sure you text him, 806-900-1011, because he plays a request from his inbox every single day just after 4 o'clock. All right, so make sure you're tuning in. Here's Stacy's mom. Aw.

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It's Rock 101.1. It's Mighty Iris headed out the door. I have a lot of leftovers at home that I can't wait to dive into. I have some pastas, I have some pizzas, and I have some Mexican food. Yeah, I have my choice. Maybe I'll do a buffet. Here's

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What's up, Lubbock? It's Wombat. Unfortunately, we're done with the whole Metallica thing. You still got a chance to win a road trip in summer from Rock 101. You go to a road trip to DFW to see the fray, and all you got to do is swing by your local United Express. Love

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These guys always feel like a band name out of time for me. They released their first album in 1990, but I don't know why. When I hear a band name like Mazzy Star, I always think it's something from like the 70s, you know?

It's a new summer, so we got a brand new road trip in summer right here on Rock 101. This year, we're hooking you up with a trip to DFW to see the fray, or maybe go for a road trip to Six Flags for the whole family. Whichever one you pick, both those include one night hotel and $200 in United Gas to get you there. All you got to do to enter to win all that cool stuff, just swing by that local United Express and remember to scan that QR code.

0: In Texas Tech news, that's not about Brendan Sorsby. We'll get to that in a bit. But Mike Leach is actually up for a nomination to the National Football Foundation College Football Hall of Fame. He'd been kept off the ballot in previous years since they insisted upon a .600 winning percentage. And unfortunately, Mr. Leach was sitting at a .596, making him ineligible under the old rules. But they just changed those rules last year to bring that winning percentage down to .95, putting Leach in the clear. So I kind of got a feeling he's going to win it, you know?
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Karen O did give the origin of this song in an interview back in 2009. Saying, quote, I figured if we were going to write a dance song, it should be about heads bouncing on the floor and murder and slaughter.

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1: Back in 1999, these guys were the first band to sign on to Fred Durst's Flawless Records, but they weren't the first artist to sign on. Of course, the first artist overall to sign on to Fred Durst's label, well, of course that was Fred Durst.

sext us at... Oh, sorry. 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

0: Metallica's still on their world tour and still breaking attendance records left and right. This most recent one was at Berlin's Olympic Stadium, setting a new record for that venue with playing a show to 94,000 people, beating that previous U2 record of 90,000. A lot of it is, of course, the band, but I gotta give some credit to the stage designers as well, since they're really bending over backwards to figure out ways to squeeze in as many people as possible. For example, instead of putting the stage in the front and losing like a fourth of the stadium, they're putting the stage in the middle to squeeze even more people in there.
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Space Sog samples a song here called Telephone and Rubber Band, and that song includes samples of rubber bands and telephone lines being crossed.

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0: Well, Texas Tech quarterback Brendan Sorsby is in court today, but we haven't gotten to the lawsuit just yet. This is just a hearing to determine whether or not he can play college football while that lawsuit is proceeding through the court system. If you want more info on that, you got to check out the Red Raider Outfitter Rockin' Pregame Show coming up right here on Friday.
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So this album involved a lot of work, with most songs taking a couple weeks to finally get recorded, but this right here was the big exception. Dave Grohl said they got this one done in one day.

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But in case you're going to get your hands on it, you're not missing all too much. That hidden track is basically just Muse goofing around with some instruments and, oh yeah, saying the F word a lot.

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1: So this is not actually the original title of this song. 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

0: Most recent one was at Berlin's Olympic Stadium, setting a new record there at 94,000 people showing up to see the show. That actually beat out the old U2 record that had them at 90,000. And a lot of it's the band, but some of it's the set design, too. They're really going out of their way to design the set to allow as many people to squeeze into that stadium as possible.
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1: 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Fall Out Boy. 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

From the grunge of the 90s to the evolution of rock, we've been the soundtrack of the Hub City since the days of Reese Air Force Base. And yeah, we've had our tower bust. 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

The song ends with a list of celebrities that Greg Alexander felt could use a little bit of an ass-kicking. Marilyn Manson shot back at it, not because of the threats of violence. You see, Marilyn Manson did not appreciate being mentioned next to Courtney Love's name.

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1: Are you trying to get crazy with this, eh? Don't you know I'm loco?